0: calling their trade practices unfair. Goyal says the investigation is actually targeted towards one particular country, hinting that Washington's new measures could be aimed at China. U.S. Trade Envoy Jamieson Greer is likely to visit India later this month, and there are expectations that an interim deal could be finalized by July. Ishan Garg, New Delhi.
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3: Tonight, mostly clear, low right around 60 for our Tuesday, sunny and toasty, high near 100. Tuesday night, clear skies, low right around 61. Wednesday, sunny, toasty, high near 100. Wednesday night, clear skies, low right around 62. Currently in Wilcox, it's 95 degrees.
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Lauren Daigle on Hot 92.5. It's Bo with you for your Monday free ice cream. Yeah, I did get your attention. Yeah, that's coming up this Friday. The Coronado Dairy here in Wilcox is inviting everybody to come by for some free ice cream. So make sure to do that. It's going to be nice and warm. Perfect day for it. Right now, Ariana Grande on Hot 92.5 Wilcox.

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Monday afternoon here with Bo Johnson. The Lavender Festival is coming up this weekend already. It's going to be out at Rum Wine Vineyard here in Wilcox from 8 a.m. to 2 p.m. Enjoy your local wine, beer, live music, local artisan, and fields of lavender and bloom. How about that? Rum Wine Vineyards is located at 6345 South Rum Wine Way right here in Wilcox. This is Kaylani. It's Hot 90.

That's Pink and Sting on Hot 92.5. Bo here signing off for this Monday. Stick around for John and Heidi. On the way out, it's Kesha on Hot 92.5 Wilcox.

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People keep asking me, what is Britpop? 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I give you 2 hours of 90s UK alternative and, yes, British new wave from the 1980s. 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
1: It's Monday. My beautiful bride is here at my side. Hello, Heidi.
2: Hello, John.
1: It's a movie star Monday.
2: It is.
1: I'm talking to a movie star from the golden age of Hollywood. I get to visit today with Mamie Van Doren. She was born in 1931. She's 95 years young. She was on the silver screen in the 50s and the 60s, a sex symbol, a pop culture icon. And now she has a book out, and I love the title of the book. The book is You Thought I Was Dead. That's the name of the book. And she just seems like a firecracker. She's from South Dakota, same state I'm from, and I'm excited to visit with Mamie. I think this is going to be really fun. So anyway, going to be chatting with her coming up on this Movie Star Monday.

0: 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Now with today's reason to party, here's my beautiful bride, Heidi Small. What you got for me there, Heidi?
1: Today is Name Your Poison Day.
0: Okay.
1: So this one, it's like a boring day. Choice. You get to choose your own.
0: Yeah.
1: If you want some suggestions, I suggest, as always, a smoked old-fashioned, mm-hmm. which are amazing, or a dirty martini, mm. or a salty dog. Those are my favorites. Those are always my drinks of choice.
0: Well,
1: everywhere we
0: cool.
1: go. But you get to choose, because today, it's your choice.
0: It is your day today. There you go. It is Name Your Poison Day. So I don't have a link.
1: No.
0: Any drinks.
1: There is no link.
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0: Now, surveys and studies and such. A new study found that birds tend to fly away sooner when approached by women than men.
1: Oh, really? Yeah. I wonder why.
0: I don't know. Researchers sent similarly dressed men and women to walk towards birds, about 37 different species of birds. They discovered that men could usually get about a meter closer before the birds took off. Scientists control for factors like height and clothing and hair, but still the birds were more fearful of women.
1: Huh.
0: Researchers believe birds may be detecting subtle cues that humans barely notice, such as movement patterns or scent or body shape. They theorize that in prehistoric times, men probably hunted big game and women probably hunted smaller prey.
1: Oh, that could be.
0: So there could be an evolutionary reason for this. Experts say findings highlight how sensitive urban birds are to their surroundings.
1: Huh.
0: Have you ever gotten really, really close to a bird?
1: Only if it's hurt.
0: Yeah. There was a bird that was like sitting on our railing on our deck.
1: Mm-hmm.
0: And I could get like literally like a foot away from it before it would finally fly away. But I was just talking to it really softly. I'm like, how you doing? You having a good morning?
1: Yeah.
0: Everything good out here? Do you need anything? You want some water? You need anything you want? I don't have any
1: how
0: bird
1: you
0: food.
1: Doing?
0: I'm really talking to it. And I get right over by it. It finally flies away. And I was thinking, if I wasn't talking, I wonder if it would stay. So, I don't know. Either way. Surveys and studies and such on the John and Heidi Show.

0: From the Chiricahua Community Health Center Weather Center, here's your forecast for Wilcox.
1: Tonight, mostly clear, low right around 60 for our Tuesday, sunny and toasty, high near 100. Tuesday night, clear skies, low right around 61. Wednesday, sunny, toasty, high near 100. Wednesday night, clear skies, low right around 62. Currently in Wilcox, it's 93 degrees.
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0: Now, big screen, a little screen, a TV drama chronicling, that's easy for me to say, chronicling, the early life of Celine Dion is in the works. Growing Up Dion marks the first time the singer's family has formally supported a dramatized adaptation of her childhood. So that'll be kind of interesting, see how that all comes together. And Michael Bublé and Drew Scott will step into the world of junior hockey in a new show called Hometown Giants, a documentary series. I think that's kind of interesting. It'll be on Prime Video.
1: I like Bublé.
0: And he seems like a neat dude.
1: Yeah.
0: And Back Rooms has shattered the record for A24's best ever opening weekend. This movie has done very, very well. So I think that's kind of cool. Nate Bargatze's family comedy, The Breadwinner, also did extremely well.
1: So that looks good. I would like to see that.
0: I do want to see that. I'm so excited to see that. So, again, big screen, little screen, right here on the John and Heidi Show. If you showed up, I wouldn't let you.

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1: So much good music. I love it.
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1: Heidi, did you know the color of Coca-Cola is not naturally brown? It's clear. They add caramel coloring, and that is what makes it dark.
2: And that's why they had Crystal Pepsi. Yeah, they were saving a step.
1: They were. I wonder why they don't just put out Coca-Cola clear.
2: Because like it didn't do well. Like Crystal Pepsi didn't do well.
1: I thought it did well, didn't it?
2: No, that's why they kept getting rid of it, and then they'd bring it back again and then get rid of it.
1: Well, clearly I thought it was better than other
2: people. Clearly. I see what you did there.
1: See? Yeah. All right, we don't know everything, but now we know.

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1: Time now for the joke of the day with my beautiful bride, Heidi Small. What you got for me there, Heidi?
2: Two guys were playing a round of golf. As they finished one hole and headed for the tee on the next hole, one of them realized he'd left his jacket back at the previous tee. "Hang on a sec," he said. "I'm going to run back and get it." As he did so, he noticed two women about to tee off on the previous hole. Suddenly he stopped, turning around, headed back towards where his friend was, and he said, "That could have been awkward. That was my wife and my mistress back there." "Blimey," said his friend. He said, "That could have been really bad. No problem, I'll just shoot back and get it for you." But like the first player, he got halfway to the previous tee, also turned around and retraced his step. Reaching his friend, he looked somewhat flustered and said, "Small world, isn't it?"
1: That's also his wife and mistress, apparently.
2: That's awkward. Yeah.
1: There you go. Well, that is your joke of the day on the John and Heidi Show.

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0: 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Time now for the scoop of the day. And I got to ask you this. Are you a fast typer, Heidi? Do you feel like you're a really good...
1: No, I'm really not. I'm terrible.
0: I'm
1: faster than you.
0: Boy, what are you talking about?
1: I've watched you type. It's painful.
0: I don't type the way most people type.
1: You one finger.
0: A couple fingers. One on each hand, or maybe two on each hand.
1: Yes.
0: Somebody said, I'm a pecker.
1: You're a pecker.
0: I'm like, what?
1: You're a little pecker.
0: You're a fast pecker. I'm like, that does not sound good. They're talking about my typing, but I type with just a few fingers. Anyway, if you would like to improve your typing speed, you're supposed to try this. There's a website, 10 Fast Fingers. They offer a free and simple but popular online challenge. It gives you 1 minute to type as many words as possible without tripping over your own fingers. Then it gives you a score based on words per minute and accuracy. Part of the site's appeal is its game-like scoring system, which rewards you for streaks of correctly typed words while penalizing mistakes. It makes it weirdly addictive, by the way. The best thing is, users can compete in multiple player typing races, compare results in leaderboards, and even test their skills in multiple languages. A recent article in PC World points out that regular practice on 10 fast fingers is as effective in helping improve typing speed as anything else, making everyday tasks like writing emails and documents even more efficient.
1: Huh.
0: If you want to know what the website is, I said it like three times already, but I'll say it now with the .com at the end. It's 10fastfingers.com. And I do have a link to it in the show notes for today at johnandheidishow.com.
2: The other one is, of course, outing yourself. 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

0: 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Thank you for listening to the John and Heidi Show on a Movie Star Monday. Our guest today, Mamie Van Doren, has been in a bunch of amazing movies from the 50s and the 60s, and now she's got a new book out. Mamie, I got to tell you, I love this title. You Thought I Was Dead, My Life of Celebrity Sex and Champagne. Love the title, Mamie.
1: Oh, thank you. My agent thought of it, and he said that it seems like every title that has a dead in it has been a bestseller. So I said, let's keep it in.
0: And Mamie, you've had quite the life. I mean, this is amazing. From the humble beginnings in Rowena, South Dakota, the same state I'm from, all the way to the biggest screens in the world from Hollywood. You've had a chance to work with Clark Gable and Tony Curtis. What was it like working with these giant, huge stars? And you got to be a big star as well. What was that like?
1: I absolutely couldn't sleep the night before I had the scenes with Clark Gable. I starred with him in a movie called Teacher's Pet. She and Doris Day. My first scene was kissing him, and believe me, I was very, very nervous to think I was with the king, the greatest actor and the most famous actor, and I remember him when he was pheasant hunting in Brookings, South Dakota with his wife, Carol Lombard. I was 5 years old, and he landed in Sioux Falls, and I was on top of my dad's shoulders, and I remember him stepping off of a plane with all these pheasants. And, you know, who'd ever think that I would be doing a movie and kissing this man jumping off of the plane? It's incredible where you never know where you're going to end, right?
0: And in addition to the big names from the big screen, you had the chance to get to know some other big names, like Howard Hughes, one of the richest men in the world. And you got to spend quite a bit of time with Howard, didn't you?
1: He had a pimp called Johnny Myers. I happened to go to the Macamba, which is a famous nightclub, with some friends, and I was just about 15, and I get a note from the waiter and said that Johnny Myers wanted to meet me, and the people that I was sitting with told me he was a friend of Howard Hughes, and I said, well, what does he want? And he says, well, he's a friend of Howard Hughes, and Howard Hughes would like to meet you. He owns RKO Studio then. Of course, I would love to meet Howard Hughes. I went home that night, and I was buzzing in my head, and what do? I get a call. The phone rang about 9 o'clock in the morning, and I was still sleeping. And my mother said, who's that? I said, it's Howard Hughes. He wants to have breakfast with me. So that was the beginning of a relationship. He was a pedophile. The first time he wanted to know if I was a virgin. He wasn't a very nice guy.
0: See, I didn't know any of that. That is wild.
1: Well, I'm writing about it in the book. I'm going through the whole thing. I mean, the book explains how when I was in bed with him, everything. I mean, I tell everything.
0: And there's other big names in this book as well. Quincy Jones, huge name in the music world.
1: I met him when I was 18, 17, 18. We were both teenagers. We were not names at that time. He was playing with Lionel Hampton and his orchestra, and he was playing the trumpet. And I would go to this place because I wanted to be a singer. And I'd go to this place called the Club Oasis on Western Avenue in Los Angeles. And it was in the dark neighborhood. And I'd go down there and sit and just listen to jazz singers, Dinah Washington, Lena Horne, everybody. And I learned how to sing from these people. When Lionel was there, Quincy did a couple of solos in the front, and I was sitting in the front, and he played all his solos to me. So he took a break, and he came over to the table, and he said, would you like to go out for some chicken afterwards, you know, chicken dinner? And I says, no, I don't think so. And he says, well, maybe you'll change your mind. I'll come back after the show and then see if you feel differently about it. He came by, and I was getting hungry, so I says, okay, let's go. He looked at me, he says, you've never been out with a black guy, have you? And I said, no, I haven't. And he says, well, relax, I'm not going to hurt you or something like that. And we went to eat, had dinner, and I was with him for the entire time while he was with here with Lionel Hampton. And I just was crazy about him. We had a hard time going out because we went down the beach one time. We were sitting there, and big, muscly color guy came over, and he said, you'll have to leave. And I, what for? We don't serve people, black people. And I couldn't believe it. I'd never had anything like this happen to me. But those are the things that I write about in my book.
0: Mamie, thank you for taking the time to chat. I really appreciate you taking some time to visit with me about the book today.
1: Oh, I do too. Thanks a lot, honey.
0: Absolutely. Again, Mamie Van Doren, the book is out now. It's called You Thought I Was Dead, My Life of Celebrities, Sex, and Champagne. I've got a link to it. It's in the show notes for today at johnandheidishow.com.

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1: It always sounds great
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1: Time now for the movie quota of the day. You might get this one. It's from the year 2000. I have to return some videotapes.
2: Oh.
1: We watched this with our son. He loves this movie.
2: Oh my gosh, I don't know.
1: Christian Bale said it in American Psycho. I have to return some videotapes.
2: Yeah, that was a great movie. I should watch that one again.
1: It was so weird. And I remember there's a scene where they're looking at a business card because he got a business card.
2: Oh, he lost his mind.
1: And he's like,
2: that was a good movie.
1: And I had just gotten new business cards, and my wife and my son were laughing because I had just gotten new business cards like 2 days before that. They're like, is that how you're looking at your business cards? No, it didn't really matter to me. That is your movie quote of the day on the John and Heidi Show.
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0: From the Chiricahua Community Health Center Weather Center, here's your forecast for Wilcox.
1: Tonight, mostly clear, low right around 60 for our Tuesday, sunny and toasty, high near 100. Tuesday night, clear skies, low right around 61. Wednesday, sunny, toasty, high near 100. Wednesday night, clear skies, low right around 62. Currently in Wilcox, it's 87 degrees.
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4: Meth and cocaine are dangerous drugs. They don't have to be mixed with fentanyl to be deadly. In Arizona, deaths involving stimulants like meth and cocaine are rising. 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
1: Did you know that raccoons are capable of more than 200 distinct vocalizations?
0: No kidding.
1: Seems like a lot for a raccoon.
0: Yeah, kind of does.
1: Yeah. The last country to adopt the modern Gregorian calendar was, who do you think?
0: United States.
1: Turkey.
0: Okay.
1: 1926.
0: All right. Well, that's nice.
1: And the speed of light and the speed of gravity are the same.
0: No kidding.
1: Apparently.
0: Well, that's pretty cool.
1: Yeah, that's news to me.
0: That is also news to me.

0: You want to know what time I woke up this morning?
1: What time?
0: Around 6-7.
2: 6-7!
1: Yeah, what's your A1C at?
0: 6.7!
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1: Oh my god!
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5: Oh my god, Becky, look at her butt. It is so big. She looks like one of those rap guys' girlfriends. But, you know, who understands those rap guys? They only talk to her because she looks like a total prostitute, okay? I mean, her butt is just so big. I can't believe it's just so round. It's like out there. I mean, gross.

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1: Fun fact for you, Heidi.
0: What's that, John?
1: Humans put a man on the moon before putting wheels on luggage. Does that seem weird?
0: That really does seem weird.
1: That does seem weird.
0: Wheels on luggage.
1: That just makes so much sense.
0: It just makes so much sense. Yeah.
1: Fun fact for you, Heidi.
0: What's that, John?
1: A single lightning bolt has enough energy to toast 100.

0: like that for packaging, for shipping, but I don't think I could eat a straight banana.
1: Bizarre. All right, fun fact for you, Heidi.
0: What's that, John?
1: Jesse James issued his own press releases.
0: Oh, that's funny.
1: Yeah, robbed another bank.
0: Yeah.
1: Catch me if you can. And we'll do one final fun fact for you, Heidi.
0: What's that, John?
1: Trimmelithia lamura is a rare genetic disorder that makes a person smell like rotting fish.
0: Ew.
1: So I don't know if I said it right, but I really hope I don't have it or ever meet anyone who does.
0: Yeah.
1: Several fun facts. Now you know. Thanks for listening to the John.

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1: Time now for some weird news. An Ohio family has stepped its way into the record books after sending a slinky down 53 stairs at a stadium. Joe and Christelle Luschinger, along with their five-year-old son Axel, made the attempt in Westerville. Joe, a resident at the Yale School of Medicine, said the idea came from Axel, their five-year-old, who's obsessed with everything being the biggest or the most extreme. After discovering the previous Guinness World Record was 30 stairs, the family figured they could probably top that. Using a 6-inch rainbow slinky, they successfully reached 53 steps, smashing the mark that was set back in 2014. Guess who's buying a slinky today?
0: And looking for a lot
1: Anybody
0: of stairs.
1: Anybody have 60 stairs all in a row, preferably? I don't think the slinky's going to do turns. All right, that is some weird news right here on the John and Heidi Show.

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0: Hot 92.5. Time now for your question of the day. This one's for you, Heidi. A new study found that for women, the number one most dangerous driving distraction is kids in the car. But what came in second? Mm. Kids in the car is the number one distraction. What is the second distraction that women would do in the car that could be dangerous?
1: Makeup.
0: Yes. Putting on makeup. I was actually in traffic one day, and there was a lady next to me who was doing a thing with the eyelashes.
1: Mascara.
0: I don't know what that is. Is that what that one is?
1: Mm-hmm.
0: And I just kept thinking, because she was rolling at the time, like driving.
1: Wow.
0: And stopping and slowing and stopping. And I'm like, wouldn't you be afraid you're going to poke your eyeball out? So I'm like, that would be just...
1: Yeah, I'll do makeup while you're driving, but I don't do makeup.
0: I've told you not to when I'm driving. I'm like, I'm going to hit a bump, and then it's going to be my fault when you're a cyclops. Not good. That is your question of the day on the John and Heidi Show.

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1: What?
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0: Stay thirsty, Wilcox. 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

0: 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What you got for me there, Heidi?
1: Well, all the movies that we know and love, we know them with the current actor that's in it.
0: Oh, yeah.
1: But there's always somebody else who was considered for the part, almost always, before they cast who they ended up casting. For example, Barbie. Did you know that Amy Schumer was supposed to be Barbie?
0: Oh, she probably would have been a fine Barbie. You don't think so?
1: No.
0: Okay, well, apparently she wouldn't have.
1: Hellboy was going to be Vin Diesel.
0: He would have been an awesome Hellboy.
1: And really the whale, the one that...
0: Brendan Fraser.
1: Brendan Fraser. Oh, brilliant movie,
0: by
1: the way.
0: Who was going to do that?
1: James Corden.
0: I can't even imagine that.
1: No, I know. Well, that's
0: Brendan
1: just it.
0: Brendan did such a great job. Yeah.
1: The Crow was supposed to be Michael Jackson as Eric Draven.
0: That would have been completely different.
1: Back to the Future was going to have Jeff Goldblum as Doc Brown.
0: I did know that.
1: He probably would have been fine. But
0: and I don't know if you know, Eric Stoltz was going to be Marty.
1: I did know that, yes.
0: And he was for about a month.
1: And The Matrix was going to have Sandra Bullock as Neo.
0: That would have been, again, completely different, but it would have been different, but it would have been good.
1: Yeah. I just think that's interesting.
0: That is very interesting. That is something special with Heidi Small. I'm on.

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Back in the 1990s, we said, been there, done that. And we also loved the angry and sad music that rocked. And I bring that to you with the Grunge Garage. 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
1: Tonight, mostly clear, low right around 60 for our Tuesday, sunny and toasty, high near 100. Tuesday night, clear skies, low right around 61. Wednesday, sunny, toasty, high near 100. Wednesday night, clear skies, low right around 62. Currently in Wilcox, it's 82 degrees.
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0: Hit music for Wilcox and Northern Cochise County. This is Hot 92.5. Time now for the list. I have the most rage-inducing tech problems, and I got some things on here that I can't read on the radio because, well, it's just, you know, it's not appropriate. But this is from somebody on the internet. So there's 12 things on here. I'm going to do six, okay. And I'll do the other six tomorrow. Actually, text me the one-time passcode rather than saying you sent it to me while instead texting it to a molten core of the earth. Okay, yeah, I've had that where they say they sent it to you, and you're like, but I didn't get it.
1: And you're looking, and you're refreshing.
0: And then an hour later, I'll get the text. Yeah. I'm like, oh, this would have been nice an hour ago. Do not make me scan a QR code or go through an 11-step account activation process just to park my car for 7 minutes.
1: Exactly.
0: I agree with that. When I click the remember this device, why don't you just try to remember it? Yeah, I have that same exact issue. Please stop asking me to verify my humanity by clicking on tiny motorcycles. Yeah. I want to watch two YouTube videos. I watch one of them. I click the back button. I see the other video's thumbnail for about 1/100th of a second before the page scrambles and everything changes and it's gone forever. Yeah, I've had that.
1: That drives you crazy.
0: Oh, and then this is the last one for today. Stop connecting me to customer service chatbots unequipped to handle even a single convenience customer service issue.
1: That's what drives me crazy. So, I want to talk to a person.
0: This is the first six out of the 12. You've got the whole list, though, in the show notes for today at johnandheidishow.com. John!

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1: We always like to wrap things up around here with good news, and I think this is good news. We talked about this young lady, an 8-year-old girl with a paper airplane who tossed it over the fence.
2: Oh, yeah.
1: A simple paper airplane tossed over a backyard fence.
2: She sent a request.
1: Oh, yeah. She sent a request to a guy. And her request, do you remember what it was?
2: Taylor Swift.
1: Yes. Do you know what the story is? Are you ahead of me already here?
2: We've read this.
1: Okay. Well, yeah. No, this is the update.
2: Oh, we have an update.
1: Yeah, there's an update. Okay. Here. So she tossed the thing over. Actually, her stepfather tossed the airplane over. Okay. But anyway, it tossed over. But it was a request. Hey, do you know any Taylor Swift? Guess who found out about this?
2: Taylor Swift.
1: Yeah, Taylor Swift. So this happened last month. 8-year-old girl in Ohio was hearing music from next door. 26-year-old musician Ethan, who happens to be her neighbor, was playing his guitar. She requested a little, you know, something from Taylor Swift, and he did play some music.
2: So cute.
1: He chose Love Story. It's what he played. Well, that story made it all over the world, and it made it to one.

0: person's phone in particular, a person by the name of Taylor Swift. Yeah. And she sent this little girl a guitar.
1: Oh, wow.
0: And sent her just the nicest little note. I think this is really cool. And again, she didn't have to do this.
1: Right.
0: She didn't have to take time out of her day. And I know there are people out there, it's like popular to hate on Taylor Swift. But it's also, there's a lot of fans out there. And I've never been like a big fanboy of anybody, but I think it's really cool when somebody...
1: When they go out of their way. I agree with you.
0: Goes out of their way to do this. So she's got this sweet little note. And there's a video if you want to see the whole thing. It's worth it. It's in the show notes for today at johnandheidishow.com. Time to say goodbye, Heidi.
1: Goodbye, Heidi.
0: Goodbye, everybody. Have a great day. 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
1: Oh, yeah.
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We got things rolling with Jared James Nichols and Let's Go from his new album Louder Than Fate, available now through Frontiers Music. Welcome to Hard Rock Nights. I'm Brian Basher. I'm with you for the next 4 hours playing the best new rock on the planet. Up next, a band from Brighton called Creeping Jean, and this is Supercharger.

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Both bands will be a part of the Whiskey A Go-Go's year-ender Bender celebration during the final week of December. Dawkins takes the stage on December 26th, with Lynch Mob following on the 27th. 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

Hell in the Club with the Ocean from their latest album, Joker in the Pack. Before that, Taketo and Starts with a Feeling from Closer to the Sun. They just announced a short run of headline dates across the UK this November and December, with Scarlet Rebels joining them on selected shows. The six-day track kicks off November 25th and wraps up December 3rd. Tickets are on sale now. 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
3: Tonight, mostly clear. Low right around 60 for our Tuesday. Sunny and toasty. High near 100. Tuesday night, clear skies. Low right around 61. Wednesday, sunny, toasty. High near 100. Wednesday night, clear skies. Low right around 62. Currently in Wilcox, it's 79 degrees.
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0: From 1991's The Language of Thieves and Vagabonds, The Throbs with Rip It Up. They'll also be a part of the Whiskey A Go-Go's year-ender bender celebration at the end of December. The Throbs take the stage December 28th alongside Enough Is Enough and Pretty Boy Floyd. Here's Malcolm Monroe with One Man Gang on Hard Rock Nights.
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0: If we like your comments, sweet. 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

LA Guns, I'd Love to Change the World from 1995's Vicious Circle, still their most underrated album, in my opinion. 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We also heard Tesla's version of Spread Your Wings. Their upcoming album, Homage, arrives July 17th through Frontiers Music. From the soundtrack to 1978, Sgt. 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

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I've never quite understood that title, though, because it also includes the band's self-titled debut, which was released in 1978. 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
3: Tonight, mostly clear. Low right around 60 for our Tuesday. Sunny and toasty. High near 100. Tuesday night, clear skies. Low right around 61. Wednesday, sunny, toasty. High near 100. Wednesday night, clear skies. Low right around 62. Currently in Wilcox, it's 75 degrees.
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With the title track from the 1984 comedy Up the Creek, that was Cheap Trick. We also heard Kansas and Everybody's My Friend from 1983's Drastic Measures. They have been announced as a headliner for next year's Cruise to the Edge, which set sail from Miami in April. If you're not familiar with it, Cruise to the Edge is the world's largest progressive rock festival at sea. 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

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Now, Armored Saint and Metal Church will join forces for a co-headlining tour beginning November 2nd and running through November 21st. For fans east of the Rocky Mountains, Denver will be the closest stop on the tour. Tickets are on sale now, and you can get more information through the band's official websites. Congratulations to Nita Strauss and her husband Josh on the birth of their son Maxwell James. From Call of the Void, here's Nita and Alice Cooper with Winner Takes All on Hard Rock Nights.

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2: Tonight, mostly clear. Low right around 60 for our Tuesday. Sunny and toasty. High near 100. Tuesday night, clear skies. Low right around 61. Wednesday, sunny, toasty. High near 100. Wednesday night, clear skies. Low right around 62. Currently in Wilcox, it's 73 degrees.
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7: 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Follow the drippy oil stains.
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From 1981's Long Distance Voyager, the Moody Blues with The Voice. Frontman Justin Hayward will headline next April's On the Blue Cruise alongside Rick Springfield. Now, in one of the more interesting scheduling quirks you'll hear about this week, Asia is booked on both Cruise to the Edge and On the Blue. They'll literally dock in Miami, step off one ship, board another, and sail away again. Here's Days Like These on Hard Rock Nights.

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Before that, The Love Bombers with She's Got What I Want. Now, the Lazies have just announced an 11-day Canadian tour beginning October 2nd and running through October 18th, with the Bloodshots joining them as special guests. 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Here's Hot Under the Collar on Hard Rock Nights.

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Cellophane, the fourth single from Stanley Simmons. I love the fact that they're forging their own musical path instead of simply following in their father's footsteps. We also heard Man Ray's with I Surrender. The band recently released a 5-disc box set titled Lock, Stock, and Barrel. It's packed with B-sides, live recordings, and unreleased tracks. One of the best albums I've heard this year is Dan Burns' This Is Where the Show Begins. It's definitely in my top 10. Here's Death of Me on Hard Rock Nights.

0: Brand new music from Trucker Diablo with World on Fire. Electrified is the upcoming album from Tigers Pantang, arriving in September through Mighty Music. 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
3: Tonight, mostly clear, low right around 60 for our Tuesday, sunny and toasty, high near 100. Tuesday night, clear skies, low right around 61. Wednesday, sunny, toasty, high near 100. Wednesday night, clear skies, low right around 62. Currently in Wilcox, it's 73 degrees.
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From their new EP, I Survived, the 69 Eyes Within the Misery. We also heard Wednesday 13's No Apologies from Mid-Death Crisis. Coming up on September 25th, Napalm Records will release Unalive from Poland Rock. The album captures Wednesday and his band tearing through a career-spanning set of solo and Murder Doll favorites in front of more than 750,000 fans. It's time for me to say goodnight. 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If you missed something tonight or you just want to listen again, you can catch the show anytime on Mixcloud. I'm leaving you tonight with Ensemble and Set Your World on Fire, the title track from their upcoming album, arriving October 1st. I'm Brian Basher, reminding you to always respect the past and crank the future.

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1: The What's a Josh broadcast for today, Tuesday. It is the 9th day of June. Today, it's National Meal Prep Day. Are you successful in your meal prepping? I was really big on it for a while, but I usually revert back to just like a sandwich and Wheat Thins or something. It's also National Forklift Day, Call Your Doctor Day, and Donald Duck Day. If today is your day, if it's your birthday, like it is for Leandra and Richard, happy birthday to you guys, and happy birthday to you. Thanks for hanging out with the What's a Josh broadcast.

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1: I want you to think about your summer concerts here at the What's a Josh broadcast. And who do you want to see perform live this summer? I got to see Alison Krauss a couple weeks ago. Rained out. I want to say it was a rained out show, but it wasn't technically a rained out show. It was in an outdoor amphitheater, and we got soaked. 100% soaked. She kept on going, man. Anyway, how about the oldest rockers on tour this summer? Without trying to sound too dark, it could be potentially the last time you get a chance to see any of these guys perform. But who do you think is the absolute oldest that's on tour? I'll give you the numbers coming up.

0: From the Chiricahua Community Health Center Weather Center, here's your forecast for Wilcox.
1: Tonight, mostly clear, low right around 60 for our Tuesday, sunny and toasty, high near 100. Tuesday night, clear skies, low right around 61. Wednesday, sunny, toasty, high near 100. Wednesday night, clear skies, low right around 62. Currently in Wilcox, it's 72 degrees.
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1: Hanging on the What's a Josh broadcast. So the absolute oldest rock stars that are on tour this summer. Who do you think the oldest is? If I said Ringo Starr, would you believe me? Oh, yeah, Ringo Starr. He is 86 coming up in July is when he has his birthday. Now, I know there's a lot of videos of Frankie Valli who does performances. He's in his 90s, but there's a big question on whether or not he's actually singing some of those songs. And I think he had to take a little bit of a break for some health issues. Mike Love of the Beach Boys is 85. Bob Dylan's turning 85 this year. Paul Simon is still touring at 84. Randy Bachman from the Guess Who at 82. John Anderson is 81. Eric Clapton is 81. Rod Stewart's 81. John Fogerty, he just turned 80. I would love to see him live because when you hear his stuff online, like his YouTube videos, stuff that's been trending on TikTok, he still sounds like he did 30, 40 years ago. Alice Cooper is 78. Robert Plant's turning 78. Bruce Springsteen, Rick Springfield, Lou Graham from Foreigner, all 76. And Michael McDonald. I would love to see Michael McDonald. He's only 74. That's still, in my book, pretty young. Anyway, who do you want to see this coming summer? What legendary rock star? Love to hear from you. What's a Josh.com?

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1: Hanging out with the What's a Josh broadcast, talking about summer concerts and who would you want to see touring this year. We're talking legendary rock stars. I gave you a list of some of the oldest. Somebody said that I missed Paul McCartney. I don't know that he's touring this year. I know that he was on The Late Show and he made his way around like Saturday Night Live. For 83 years old, he would be one of the older ones. But man, he sounds really good. Got a message from Kevin over at whatsajosh.com. Bruce Springsteen, I don't care if he's 76, that man still brings it. I think some of these guys who are in their 70s, they still sound really good. Good example, he's not in his 70s, but Marty Rabin of Shenandoah. I interviewed him last year when he came through my area at 66 years old, and listening to him perform live, he sounds just as good as he did back in the 90s. Got a message from Marcus. Ringo, literally a Beatle. I would love to go see him. And Denise said, Rod Stewart, I need to hear Maggie May live at least one more time. If you got one, love to hear from you. What's a Josh.

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1: You know, the What's a Josh broadcast. We're talking about the legendary rock stars you'd want to go see as we gave you that list of the oldest ones. Got a message from Trevor over at whatsajosh.com. I'd go see Ringo just to say I did, but I really don't even know what he plays now. Yeah, I couldn't give you one Ringo song either. So I hear you on that one, Trevor. I'd love to hear from you over at whatsajosh.com.

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1: Hanging out with What's a Josh broadcast. You ever get a tarot card reading? Now, I know. I'm going to preface this by saying I know that there's a big group of people who don't believe in that at all. Some who don't really find an issue with it. And that's more what this is about. Because AI has infiltrated the tarot practitioners. How would you feel if you paid for a tarot reading and they use this software? Yes, I said software. I'm going to tell you what it is coming up next. Stick

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0: From the Chiricahua Community Health Center Weather Center, here's your forecast for Wilcox.
1: Tonight, mostly clear, low right around 60 for our Tuesday, sunny and toasty, high near 100. Tuesday night, clear skies, low right around 61. Wednesday, sunny, toasty, high near 100. Wednesday night, clear skies, low right around 62. Currently in Wilcox, it's 72 degrees.
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1: Hey, now the What's a Josh broadcast. So tarot readers are using AI. Some, really? If you paid for a tarot card reading, or if you paid for a psychic reading or something along those lines, and the psychic or the tarot reader gets on ChatGPT and starts typing in your questions, you're probably going to want your money back, right? Well, they're doing it. It says in a new 2026 CGI conference, they interviewed 12 tarot practitioners who use ChatGPT in their readings. The feeling is that AI helps them with self-doubt, offers alternative perspectives, and saves time. While some users find AI very helpful, many tarot communities remain skeptical, worrying that chatbots may weaken intuition or simply tell people what they want to hear. And I'm going to say I've got an open mind to all things. I really do. And some people like it. Some people don't like it. Tough. That's just who I am. But I will tell you, I do not have an open mind if I were to have any type of reading and they broke out ChatGPT. I'm like, no. I don't even like to use ChatGPT when I prep for my show. That's how cheap I feel. It messes with the art, right? I'm

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1: You know, the What's a Josh broadcast just gave you that story about some tarot readers, not all, but some tarot readers using ChatGPT in their readings. Gotta love this one from Mike. Give me a $20 ChatGPT subscription and a deck of cards, and I'm opening Mystic Mike's Digital Divinations. Mike, thank you for that one. But that's the thing, though. Like, ChatGPT and AI can be very helpful, but if you abuse it when it comes to your art, then that's kind of a problem. Because if you claim that you're a graphic designer, maybe you are, but all your designs now are coming from ChatGPT, you've just cheapened yourself so much.

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1: Thanks for checking out the What's a Josh broadcast and hanging out today. 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The blog is up. Also, the videos from the Paranormal Exploring Project, which is my YouTube channel. And my friend Tammy and I put this together, and we go around to these different areas that people claim are haunted, like Ghost Adventures or Ghost Hunters, those places Sam and Colby go to, and we see if we can have a similar experience. Sometimes yes, sometimes it's a dud. A lot of unexplained stuff. If you want to check it out, we're not trying to convince anybody of anything, but it's just fun to watch. Head over to whatsajosh.com.

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0: From the Chiricahua Community Health Center Weather Center, here's your forecast for Wilcox.
1: Tonight, mostly clear, low right around 60 for our Tuesday, sunny and toasty, high near 100. Tuesday night, clear skies, low right around 61. Wednesday, sunny, toasty, high near 100. Wednesday night, clear skies, low right around 62. Currently in Wilcox, it's 70 degrees.
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1: Thanks for hanging out on the What's a Josh broadcast, where every single day right around this time we have the retro movie quote of the day going back to 1996. It's the wonder of nature, baby. It's the wonder of nature, baby. What movie is this? We're still going with our blockbusters, by the way. We did this theme all last week of blockbusters. We're doing it again this week. So it's the wonder of nature, baby. That's your quote. What movie is it from? If you know it, keep it to yourself. If you don't know it, I'll give you the answer next. She

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1: All right, Meow. 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Hurry up, Meow. Is there something funny here, boy?
2: No.
1: Well, then why are you laughing, Mr. Larry Johnson?
2: I'm sorry. Are you saying meow?
1: Am I saying meow?
2: I thought you...
1: Don't think, boy. Meow, do you know how fast you were going?
2: I could have sworn you said meow.
1: Do I look like a cat to you, boy? Am I jumping around all nimbly-bimbly from tree to tree?
2: No.
1: Am I drinking milk from a saucer?
2: No.
1: Well, do you see me eating mice?
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1: On the What's a Josh broadcast. It's the wonder of nature, baby. What movie is that from? Going back to 1996 with the retro movie quote of the day, one of the biggest summer blockbusters of the 90s. Produced by Steven Spielberg. Bill Paxton's in it. Helen Hunt is in it. Philip Seymour Hoffman, my favorite actor of the 90s and early 2000s. One of my absolute favorites. The tornado effects were groundbreaking for their time. The flying cow scene became one of the most famous movie moments of the 90s. Of course, that movie was Twister. It's the wonder of nature, baby. And that's the retro movie quote of the day. We'll do another one tomorrow, same time, same place.

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1: The What's a Josh broadcast for today, Tuesday. It is the 9th day of June. Today it's National Meal Prep Day. Are you successful in your meal prepping? I was really big on it for a while, but I usually revert back to just like a sandwich and Wheat Thins or something. It's also National Forklift Day, Call Your Doctor Day, and Donald Duck Day. If today is your day, if it's your birthday, like it is for Leandra and Richard. Happy birthday to you guys, and happy birthday to you. Thanks for hanging out with the What's a Josh broadcast.

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1: I want you to think about your summer concerts here at the What's a Josh broadcast. And who do you want to see perform live this summer? I got to see Alison Krauss a couple weeks ago. Rained out. I want to say it was a rained out show, but it wasn't technically a rained out show. It was in an outdoor amphitheater, and we got soaked. 100% soaked. She kept on going, man. Anyway, how about the oldest rockers on tour this summer? Without trying to sound too dark, it could be potentially the last time you get a chance to see any of these guys perform. But who do you think is the absolute oldest that's on tour? I'll give you the numbers coming up.

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0: From the Chiricahua Community Health Center Weather Center, here is your forecast for Wilcox.
1: Tonight, mostly clear, low right around 60 for our Tuesday. Sunny and toasty, high near 100. Tuesday night, clear skies, low right around 61. Wednesday, sunny, toasty, high near 100. Wednesday night, clear skies, low right around 62. Currently in Wilcox, it's 68 degrees.
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1: Hanging on the What's a Josh broadcast. So the absolute oldest rock stars that are on tour this summer. Who do you think the oldest is? If I said Ringo Starr, would you believe me? Oh, yeah, Ringo Starr. He is 86 coming up in July is when he has his birthday. Now, I know there's a lot of videos of Frankie Valli who does performances. He's in his 90s, but there's a big question on whether or not he's actually singing some of those songs. And I think he had to take a little bit of a break for some health issues. Mike Love of the Beach Boys is 85. Bob Dylan's turning 85 this year. Paul Simon is still touring at 84. Randy Bachman from the Guess Who at 82. John Anderson is 81. Eric Clapton is 81. Rod Stewart's 81. John Fogerty, he just turned 80. I would love to see him live because when you hear his stuff online, like his YouTube videos, stuff that's been trending on TikTok, he still sounds like he did 30, 40 years ago. Alice Cooper is 78. Robert Plant's turning 78. Bruce Springsteen, Rick Springfield, Lou Graham from Foreigner, all 76. And Michael McDonald. I would love to see Michael McDonald. He's only 74. That's still, in my book, pretty young. Anyway, who do you want to see this coming summer? What legendary rock star? I'd love to hear from you. What's a Josh.com?

0: 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Isn't it amazing to finally have a radio station that gives a hit?
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1: Hanging out with the What's a Josh broadcast, talking about summer concerts and who would you want to see touring this year? We're talking legendary rock stars. I gave you a list of some of the oldest. Somebody said that I missed Paul McCartney. I don't know that he's touring this year. I know that he was on The Late Show and he made his way around like Saturday Night Live. For 83 years old, he would be one of the older ones. But man, he sounds really good. Got a message from Kevin over at whatsajosh.com. Bruce Springsteen, I don't care if he's 76, that man still brings it. I think some of these guys who are in their 70s, they still sound really good. Good example, he's not in his 70s, but Marty Rabin of Shenandoah. I interviewed him last year when he came through my area. 66 years old, and listening to him perform live, he sounds just as good as he did back in the 90s. Got a message from Marcus. Ringo, literally a Beatle. I would love to go see him. And Denise said, Rod Stewart. I need to hear Maggie May live at least one more time. If you got one, love to hear from you at whatsajosh.com.

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1: You know, the What's a Josh broadcast. You're talking about the legendary rock stars you'd want to go see as we gave you that list of the oldest ones. Got a message from Trevor over at whatsajosh.com. I'd go see Ringo just to say I did, but I really don't even know what he plays now. Yeah, I couldn't give you one Ringo song either. So I hear that one, Trevor. We'd love to hear from you over at whatsajosh.com.
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1: Hanging out on the What's a Josh broadcast. You ever get a tarot card reading? Now, I know, I'm going to preface this by saying I know that there's a big group of people who don't believe in that at all. Some who don't really find an issue with it. And that's more what this is about, because AI has infiltrated the tarot practitioners. How would you feel if you paid for a tarot reading and they use this software? Yes, I said software. I'm going to tell you what it is coming up next. Stick around.

0: from the Chiricahua Community Health Center Weather Center. Here's your forecast for Wilcox.
1: For Tuesday, sunny skies and toasty, high near 100. Tonight, clear skies, low right around 61. Wednesday, sunny, toasty, high near 101. Wednesday night, partly cloudy, low right around 62. For a Thursday, partly sunny, high near 97. Currently in Wilcox, it's 69 degrees.
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1: Hey, now the What's a Josh broadcast. So tarot readers are using AI. Some, really? If you paid for a tarot card reading, or if you paid for a psychic reading or something along those lines, and the psychic or the tarot reader gets on ChatGPT and starts typing in your questions, you're probably going to want your money back, right? Well, they're doing it. It says in a new 2026 CGI conference, they interviewed 12 tarot practitioners who use ChatGPT in their readings. The feeling is that AI helps them with self-doubt, offers alternative perspectives, and saves time. While some users find AI very helpful, many tarot communities remain skeptical, worrying that chatbots may weaken intuition or simply tell people what they want to hear. And I'm going to say I've got an open mind to all things. I really do. And some people like it. Some people don't like it. Tough. That's just who I am. But I will tell you, I do not have an open mind if I were to have any type of reading and they broke out ChatGPT. I'm like, no. I don't even like to use ChatGPT when I prep for my show. That's how cheap I feel. It messes with the art, right?

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Check out our sister station, Z89.3, serving Ajo and Western Pima County, and also the Phoenix Metro at 101.5 HD3. 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
1: That's going to do it for the What's a Josh broadcast on this Tuesday. You ready to get midway through the week tomorrow, Wednesday? I will talk to you then. Same time, same place. Love you. Bye-bye.

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6: From Feature Story News in the UK, I'm John Beaver. 37 people are now confirmed to have died and more than 470 have been injured after an earthquake hit the Philippines. Rescue operations are still underway on the southern island of Mindanao, and there are warnings that the death toll is likely to grow. Rebecca Bunden reports.
7: Rescue crews are continuing to search for survivors after a powerful earthquake struck the southern Philippines. The 7.8 magnitude quake caused buildings to collapse, triggered landslides and damaged roads and bridges. Thousands of residents have been forced from their homes, with many spending the night in evacuation centres as strong aftershocks continue. Authorities warn the death toll could rise as emergency teams work to reach some of the hardest hit communities. The government has mobilised military and disaster response units to support rescue and relief efforts.
6: Donald Trump insists Israel's prime minister did not defy his order to hold off from striking Iran. The US president says missiles were already on their way on Sunday when he told Benjamin Netanyahu not to retaliate. Iran and Israel have now halted strikes against one another. CEO of the United Nations Association UK, Jane Kinnemont, says President Trump is facing pressure to bring the conflict to an end.
8: It seems that Donald Trump has pulled things back from the brink of going into another full-scale war. But will it last? That's still very uncertain, and we're still a very long way from peace. It seems likely that this part of the world, the economically critical Gulf, is stuck now in a kind of grey zone where it's not totally at war, but it's not totally at peace.
6: North Korean leader Kim Jong-un and Chinese President Xi Jinping have agreed to expand cooperation in politics, economy and culture after talks in Pyongyang. Laura Westbrook reports.
9: Chinese President Xi Jinping's first overseas trip this year and his first to North Korea in 7 years is significant. President Xi says that the relationship between China and North Korea stands at a new historical starting point, and both leaders have agreed to strengthen high-level exchanges, deepen strategic communication, and expand practical cooperation. North Korean state media did not mention whether the leaders discussed Pyongyang's nuclear weapons program or relations with the United States. China is Pyongyang's most important ally, and North Korea's economy depends heavily on China. Analysts say that one of the goals of this trip is President Xi reasserting his influence over a partner that has grown closer to Russia since its invasion of Ukraine, with Pyongyang providing troops to Moscow in the war. Laura Westbrook, Hong Kong.
6: From bureaus worldwide, this is FS.
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10: For Tuesday, sunny skies and toasty, high near 100. Tonight, clear skies, low right around 61. Wednesday, sunny, toasty, high near 101. Wednesday night, partly cloudy, low right around 62. For a Thursday, partly sunny, high near 97. Currently in Wilcox, it's 68 degrees.
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1: Are you looking for the perfect church? 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
16: "I knew you'd put your eye out with that thing."
12: From "I Just Hope You're Happy" to "Na-na-na-na-na," no one says it with their tongue sticking out better than the I Told You So cards. New from American Gradings.
17: "Look at this ugly lawn. Brown, lifeless, and full of weeds. I better call Lawn Doctor."
18: "Hold it. There's something better than a lawn doctor."
17: "Who are you?"
18: "I'm Lawn Lawyer."
17: "Lawn Lawyer?"
18: "Lawn Lawyer is able to pinpoint exactly where the blame lies for your ugly lawn. I can prove in court that these weeds came from dandelion puffs blown on the wind from your neighbor's lawn."
17: "But what about the dead spots?"
18: "That lawn center must not have sold you drought-resistant seed. I'd say they're liable, and we should sue."
17: "Wow. Thanks, Lawn Lawyer."
12: Ugly lawn? Shift the blame and get a big settlement with Lawn Lawyer.
17: "Maybe I should have just watered more."
18: "Shh, quiet."
19: Well, top of the morning to you.
20: Howdy ho, and good neighbor and all that stuff.
19: It's Tuesday. Here we are.
20: Yeah.
19: As we embark upon the second week of this fine month of June. Fine month of June.
20: It's fine so far.
19: Lots going on. Last night in the NBA Finals, the Spurs came back. Just barely to back into this series. They beat the Knicks 115-111. Knicks still lead the series 2-1. Obviously the best seven. So we'll see what happens. It was at Madison Square Garden last night. Is it still there? Does it keep going back and forth every night? Or I don't know. I don't know what the deal is. It's kind of crazy. It's not usually how these are done. Usually you play a couple of games in one. One home field and a couple at the other and a couple at the last. They've been like switching back and forth every, I don't know. Seems like a lot of airfare to me. Today is National Movie Night, or tonight is National Movie Night. It's Coral Triangle Day. Whatever Coral Triangle is. Is that like the reef, coral reef, or I don't know.
20: That's what I think, but I really don't know.
19: National Earl Day. Today, and I don't think that's the chick's Earl. I think that's like because Earl's got a tie. I think it's like Earl of whatever.
20: Na, na, yeah.
19: Hey, it's a Professor Love Day today. National Strawberry Rhubarb Pie Day. If you've never had a strawberry rhubarb pie, it's actually pretty good. And we saved the best for last. Today is National Donald Duck Day. Today, Donald Fauntleroy Duck, born on this date in 1937, I think. Yeah, his first starring role, anyway.
20: How old is he then?
19: It would make him. I knew you'd do this to me. 89 years old.
20: Told me. Yeah, he looks pretty good for his age.
19: He doesn't wear pants, man. I mean, I'd look good for my age if I didn't wear pants either. you don't worry about things. You don't worry about stuff. By the way, his original love interest was not Daisy Duckie. It was Donna Duck.
20: Donna Duck.
19: Donna Duck. And he was Don Duck, actually, the first time.
20: Really?
19: Yeah, yeah.
20: I don't know that I ever knew that.
19: Yeah.
20: Well, bless my soul.
19: He was a wartime star. World War II propaganda films.
20: Oh, yes.
19: Including Der Führer's Face, which won an Academy Award. And, of course, he's got a star on the Hollywood Walk of Fame. He didn't get it until 2004. Mickey Mouse got his, I think, in the 40s. But, yeah. And the University of Oregon adopted Donald as its official mascot in 1947, and Walt Disney let them. Yeah, that's the only character in the Disney pantheon that's been allowed to be used outside of Disney.
20: Yeah.
19: And they still, to this day, the ducks are still using that Donald Duck. I mean, it was a 1947 Donald. It's not the same.
20: Not quite the same, you
19: know,
20: no.
19: Pants-free guy that we know today. Who wears blue. That one wears green. Anyway. And Donald gets drafted in 1942. He mistook a green card for blue, leading some to believe he's colorblind. Well, maybe he is. I don't know. I'll ask him next time I see him.
20: He did that.
19: Yeah. So anyway, what I love about Donald, though, is like, you know, anytime he was taking a shower, when he'd walk out of the shower, he'd wrap a towel around himself.
20: Around his waist. Yeah. Yep. I
19: was like, come on. Jeez. No pants.
20: You wonder if they
19: no pants.
20: You ever wonder if Disney thought, I wonder if anybody will notice this?
19: No, it was a joke. All right. Today's impossible trivia question. 31% of people say that early on at a new job, they have done this to try and impress coworkers. What is it? 31%, new job. Impress coworkers.
20: Buy drinks.
19: Wow, that would have been a smart thing, but no, that's not what we're looking for. But that's also a good one. All right, we will celebrate all things no pants today. Happy birthday, Donald Duck, and away we go. There we go.

0: 92.5.
1: Yesterday on the show, we posed this important question, and we didn't answer it, so we're going to answer it today.
0: Okay.
1: Why is it that the speed limit at Disneyland is 14 miles per hour? It's not...
0: Oh, you know why we didn't answer? I did not answer
1: that question. So today, we'll present to you what we found out. We did some research. Our crack team of researchers found out. If you are ever at a Disney park and you're riding the parking lot tram, you hear them say, be careful. We strictly keep our speed limit in the parking lot to 14 miles per hour. And you think, oh, what a crazy, wacky thing.
0: Wouldn't
1: 14 miles per hour.
0: Right. Wouldn't
1: Why?
0: 13 miles an hour make more sense?
1: Well, that would make more sense, wouldn't it? No, it wouldn't. It doesn't make any more sense than 14. Nobody knows for sure. Here's the real. Disney's never said why they say 14 miles per hour. Now, there's a widely accepted explanation, and that is this. The parking trams travel at 15 miles per hour. By setting the speed limit at 14 miles per hour, cars theoretically can't legally pass a tram. Can't overtake a tram.
0: Oh, okay.
1: Yeah. Now, this explanation has been repeated by former cast members and former tram operators for years.
0: Huh.
1: Yeah. I do know at Disneyland, you can't drive on the same road that a tram drives on. There's no way. There's a tram throughway.
0: That's true.
1: Between the parking lot
0: and you cannot be
1: the
0: on
1: park.
0: That.
1: There's no other cars can be there, but like Disneyland cars. You're in a totally separate area. You park and you go walk to the tram.
0: Yeah.
1: At some point, I think there was a time when you could share the road with the tram, but not anymore. I mean, it hasn't for years. There's another reason, though, they say, is that because saying 14 miles an hour gets your attention. It makes you think like 15 is like, you can see through that. Yeah, okay, whatever. Most drivers are used to seeing speed limits in increments of 5. 10 miles an hour, 15 miles an hour. So if a sign says 14, that looks unusual. It makes you think. It's like, well,
0: that's true.
1: So that's probably the better thing. But there's never been an official thing.
0: No official.
1: No real. But we did look this up because, over the years, fans and former former cast members.
0: Oh yes, I was going
1: to
0: say that.
1: Have suggested everything from insurance rules to licensing requirements for tram drivers. None of that makes any sense. Tram drivers. By the way, the trams are wicked weird. The little area you drive in. They don't have a door on the side.
0: Right.
1: The whole front end opens up. Of the cockpit.
0: But I can still be a tram driver when I grow up.
1: Of course you can. Well, I don't know. I mean, you have a valid license, I'm sure. Your own car insurance probably can't have more than 3 strikes against you. I mean, it's just stuff like that.
0: Well, so far that's all okay.
1: But 15 miles an hour. Now, the funny thing, if I like stuff like this. I like trains, I like trams. So when these things, first off, these are clean air vehicles, right? They're propane, I think, powered or natural gas, whatever it is.
0: Okay.
1: So when they take off, the front of the nose of the pilot car kind of lifts off the ground a little bit. The wheels don't. But it's just because that's where the engine is in the back of the...
0: Yeah.
1: It's kind of funny looking at it and going, I lift off the ground a little bit to take off of the, 15 trains behind you full of people and churros. Anyway. People and churros and their finery. They've spent money at the World of Disney on the way out.
0: I actually looked up a churro recipe. It's like, seriously, like a Disneyland churro.
1: They don't make them there.
0: I know,
1: they buy them frozen.
0: I know, but they don't just... You figure someone puts a little magic into it.
1: They do.
0: Do they taste like anybody else's churros?
1: No,
0: well, okay,
1: not.
0: Fine, but maybe.
1: Cinnamon sugar. Really. There's two pieces of magic. It's a wonderful mix of cinnamon sugar and the $10 that they part with and give you a little bit of change back from to get one churro. Anyway, happy birthday, Donald Duck. There used to be a parking lot section named after Donald. Now he has his own floor. He's got a whole floor of the parking structure.
0: Well, he is an important little dude.
1: He is. Happy birthday, 14 miles.

0: ¡Qué chimba son! Regalito de Navidad.
1: Pa' que bailen todas las niñas y las tías.
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3: Next time you have to be driving in a parking lot and they say the speed limit is 14 miles an hour, remember this. Our shower thoughts for driving around the parking lot today. Here, hold my driver. The most dangerous driving most people do all week happens at speeds under 15 miles per hour. Parking lots are where everyone suddenly forgets the rules they followed to get there. We trust strangers with two-ton vehicles, but not with choosing the express checkout lane. A parking lot is the only place where people drive around looking for exercise opportunities and then park as close to the door as possible. The closer you get to the store entrance, the less rational parking behavior becomes. And finding a parking spot feels like winning.

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2: There are things you didn't know you needed to know today. Do, do, do.
1: Okay.
2: Do, do, do. Wow.
1: Oh, wow. There's a, wow. Okay, wow.
2: You know, Philippines got rocked.
1: Yeah, this has not been a great day, couple of days for earthquakes.
2: I mean,
1: right?
2: We had, what, a 7.8, 7.9, something like that?
1: Close to an 8, yeah.
2: Yeah, and then a 6.1 struck off the coast of Cuba yesterday.
1: Right, right.
2: So,
1: and the aftershocks are probably amazing. We know that for a fact, right?
2: Yes, because an aftershock of a large quake is a sizable quake.
1: So, and a lot of aftershocks. Yeah, a lot of aftershocks.
2: So when you're having, when you have a large quake,
1: yeah,
2: you can have aftershocks of the size of a large quake, maybe not that large.
1: But sometimes larger.
2: There's still six pointers, you know, of an aftershock.
1: It's unsettling.
2: And those are nasty.
1: We've lived through those here in California. Very unsettling.
2: We have, and we watch. We watch where they are.
1: Yeah, yeah,
2: we
1: right.
2: We pay attention.
1: We watch with anticipation.
2: Being on the ring of fire.
1: That's right.
2: All right, so there was tremors across parts of the Caribbean and even into southern Florida.
1: Wow.
2: From the coast of Cuba.
1: That's not really where they have earthquakes, right? Not usually.
2: Well, they, I guess
1: they earthquakes anywhere. But,
2: they're just not, maybe not as many as we hear about. Because in Cuba.
1: Yeah.
2: Costa Rica, yes.
1: Right. Right. Well, I mean,
2: No. Cuba gets their share of earthquakes.
1: That's true. They do. Costa Rica, yes. They down in...
2: But Cuba, they get some good earthquakes off the coast.
1: Yeah, Haiti, all.
2: Yeah.
1: That's true. My bad.
2: You and those brown questions.
1: Yeah, I don't do the brown questions. It's nowhere near the Philippines, right? The Philippines are nowhere near the Caribbean. I know that. I think I know that.
2: That is true.
1: I did check on our listener in the Philippines. He said he wasn't in the area, so...
2: Oh, good.
1: He's fine.
2: Yeah, that was pretty nasty. Crazy video, man.
1: Yeah.
2: Oh. Wow.
1: Well, they're big. I mean, they're big quakes.
2: They're big, and they did a lot of damage.
1: They can do tsunamis, and
2: Yeah, and so, thoughts go out to, there was a loss of life, but...
1: Yeah, yeah. It's terrible. Anyway.
2: Earthquakes are freaking scary, man. Just scary. PepsiCo is putting more faith in robots than your uncle who insists he could drive a truck blindfolded. The company is now using 35. Oh, I don't know about this. All right. PepsiCo is now using 35 driverless trucks in Arizona.
1: Oh my.
2: To deliver products including Doritos, Cheerios, and other grocery staples to stores.
1: Oh, but not necessarily Pepsi. Okay.
2: So those autonomous rigs, they operate on pre-planned routes. And,
1: These are taking all the jobs away from us. Jesus.
2: AI is taking jobs.
1: Yeah, yeah. I mean, come on. What are we going to do for a living? I like sitting at home and somebody just paying me to sit at home. I like that one.
2: I don't think
1: anybody's going to do that. I don't think so.
2: Right now, it's AI is. I think it's still in its engagement.
1: Engagement. It's moving fast.
2: It's about to move into its honeymoon phase,
1: and then after that,
2: it very past the flirting and the proposal.
1: All bets are
2: engagement.
1: Off after that. Anyway,
2: yeah, we're working toward the wedding, which is always a big deal, and then the honeymoon comes, and then people might say, I miss people, and we'll see what happens.
1: Yeah, you think AI is going to miss people?
2: Not AI. I think people might miss people because AI is... Anyway, one of New York's most recognizable advertising landmarks is disappearing.
1: What's that?
2: The giant Macy's billboard overlooking Herald Square is being dismantled this week.
1: Oh,
2: yeah,
1: no.
2: I know. 60 years. Tower above Midtown Manhattan.
1: Oh, man. Can you see it?
2: Generations of tourists.
1: Is it on top of the building or is it on the side of the building? I don't know. I've not been to Herald Square, so I don't know.
2: Well, I mean, we're talking generations of tourists, commuters, confused people trying to find the parade route have used it as a landmark.
1: I gotcha. Okay.
2: Florida woman has filed a federal lawsuit, because, Florida, against Campbell's and Walmart after she discovered live worms and parasites moving inside a can of SpaghettiOs.
1: Ooh.
2: Wow.
1: How did that happen? I mean, they cook those cans.
2: Well, I'm just thinking about those in the middle of SpaghettiOs. And that's even a lot for me to watch brain surgery during my spaghetti.
1: I gotta throw up a little bit.
2: Back in, she was sharing the can with her daughter in 2024, and Mary Hubbard says she purchased a product out of Walmart in Okeechobee, Florida. Captured video of the alleged contamination. And according to the lawsuit, both she and her daughter later suffered illnesses and required medical treatment.
1: They ate them? Well, that was on her. That was on her.
2: They might have.
1: If my SpaghettiOs are moving on my plate, I ain't eating them.
2: Well, they probably, maybe they were, you know, they. See, they would have heated them up.
1: Yeah, no, and the cans are. Anyway, there you go. Those are some things you didn't know you need to know today. Ripped
2: from the headlines.

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1: And now, for today's edition of All the News You Could Care Less About, here's your reporter, who you also could care less about.
0: Rumors.
2: Rumors continue to swirl that Taylor Swift and Travis Kelce, as you figure, will be talking about wedding stuff because it's coming and it's big, could be planning a massive wedding, with some reports suggesting the celebration might cost as much as $20 million if the rumor...
0: So what?
2: So that supposedly that's what the deal is. That
0: she's going to tip Madison the driver Square well. Garden. We know that. Okay.
2: And the preacher and
0: she'll tip everybody.
2: And yeah, of course you will.
0: So here's the question: if the Knicks don't beat the Spurs in like five games, I mean every day that Madison Square Garden has to be converted away from being a basketball court is another day lost on decorating that place by the end of the month for their wedding.
2: Oh, they can do it. There's an endless supply of people.
0: I'm just joking. The sooner that I'm sure they're going, she's probably her and her mom are going. The sooner they can get over the stupid basketball thing, the sooner we can get in the venue, start planning.
2: And that'd be her, Travis, saying that.
0: No, it'd be her. Travis is going to show up. That's all he's going to do.
2: Well, he's Mr. Football.
0: Yeah, he's going to show up with his folks, with the fam. You know, he's going to stand there. I mean, he's not doing anything. I guarantee it. He's going to talk about it on his podcast.
2: According to wedding industry estimates, just renting the venue can cost millions.
0: Of course.
2: And then just has to be security, catering, decorations.
0: Security.
2: Entertainment, hello. Yep. And again, security is going to be off the chart.
0: Yeah. He thought last night they wouldn't let him stand out

0: That's true.
1: It's in the middle of New York City. You know.
0: True,
1: you
0: but...
1: You secure everything. I mean, you know.
0: Anyway. Maybe she wants to share it with... I don't know.
1: She's not...
0: Okay.
1: No.
0: Here's where the internet decided to get weird. Some articles are pointing to research suggesting couples who spend less on weddings often stay married longer than couples who spend huge amounts.
1: They're not going to stay married forever. We know this. Look at this. Anyway,
0: goodness
1: go ahead.
0: Sakes.
1: Come on. You hopeless
0: romantic. Mr. Pessimist today.
1: You hopeless romantic over there. No,
0: Well, because it's Taylor Swift.
1: Taylor Swift and it's Travis Kelce.
0: And it's Taylor Swift.
1: Yeah, that's good.
0: Just saying.
1: All right.
0: So, Taylor and Travis, they're not exactly choosing between a wedding cake and paying the electric bill.
1: No, of course not. I like regular folk.
0: And they're not into this financial stress, saying that the rest of the
1: world like are. Regular folk. Yep.
0: $20 million wedding would represent a very different burden for two mega millionaires than it would for everyone else because we couldn't even entertain that notion.
1: Now, you say millionaires. You know that she's worth $2 billion. This week, last week, it came out and said she's worth $2
0: billion. Well.
1: $2 billion with a B. $20 million is like you and me dropping $5 on the ground and searching around going, oh my God, I can't do without that $5.
0: Yeah.
1: Even then, it's not that important to her. All right, well, listen, so we're going to have the stories come and go between now and the 3rd. I still say there's a good chance that they're getting married this Saturday. I'm just saying.
0: There's a good chance.
1: We'll see.
0: It's all up in the air.
1: We won't know until afterwards.
0: No, of course not.
1: All right.
0: Probably a couple days afterwards.
1: Yeah. Jay Camp and Morgan.

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4: From Feature Story News in London, I'm Stuart Smith. US President Donald Trump cursed at Israeli Prime Minister Benjamin Netanyahu during a phone call on Monday, calling him crazy and accusing him of ingratitude, according to multiple sources who spoke to America's ABC News. The roughly 15-minute exchange was triggered by Israel's continued military escalation in Lebanon, which the White House fears could torpedo ongoing negotiations with Iran, a deal President Trump says could be reached within days. Daniel Lipman, political reporter covering the White House for the website Politico, says the relationship between the two leaders has deteriorated sharply in recent weeks.
5: What's kind of interesting is that Trump is pretty angry with Netanyahu, and the relationship is much weaker today than it was even a few weeks ago or a few months ago, because Trump feels like he was kind of sold a false bill of goods with Iran, that Netanyahu came to Washington in February before the war, made this big pitch for it, and Trump thought it would be easy since Venezuela had gone pretty well in terms of the operation to get Maduro.
4: The chief prosecutor of the International Criminal Court has been suspended amid allegations of sexual abuse. Karim Khan has denied wrongdoing in a scandal that has embroiled the court since 2024. William Denzel reports from Brussels.
6: The decision to suspend Karim Khan follows a move by the ICC's executive committee to refer the case to a special session of the court's members. The claims against Khan emerged in 2024, and the prominent British lawyer is accused of engaging in non-consensual sexual behaviour with an ICC staffer. Khan's lawyers say he categorically denies the allegations that he acted in a manner that could be interpreted as coercive, exploitative, or professionally inappropriate. Khan has temporarily recused himself from the division of the court that investigates those accused of atrocities. He could now face a vote on whether to remove him from the prosecutor's office, but the ICC maintains that the suspension is not an indication of a final outcome. William Denslow, Brussels.
4: At least 37 people are now confirmed to have died and more than 470 have been injured after an earthquake hit the Philippines, according to the local disaster agency. Rescue operations are still underway on the southern island of Mindanao. Rebecca Bunden reports.
7: Rescue crews are continuing to search for survivors after a powerful earthquake struck the southern Philippines. The 7.8 magnitude quake caused buildings to collapse, triggered landslides and damaged roads and bridges. Thousands of residents have been forced from their homes, with many spending the night in evacuation centres as strong aftershocks continue. Authorities warn the death toll could rise as emergency teams work to reach some of the hardest hit communities. The government has mobilised military and disaster response units to support rescue and relief efforts.
4: From bureaus worldwide, this is FSN.
0: From the Chiricahua Community Health Center Weather Center, here's your forecast for Wilcox.
8: For Tuesday, sunny skies and toasty, high near 100. Tonight, clear skies, low right around 61. Wednesday, sunny, toasty, high near 101. Wednesday night, partly cloudy, low right around 62. For a Thursday, partly sunny, high near 97. Currently in Wilcox, it's 74 degrees.
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17: Well, if you're single, you're probably lying to yourself as to at least why you're single.
18: Okay.
17: Okay. I mean, well, nobody wants to admit why they're single or that they're single or whatever. But if you're wondering why you're still single, relationship experts say the answer, well, may not be what you think.
18: Really?
17: They point to six common beliefs that can stand in the way of finding a relationship. And here they are. Write these down if you're wondering why you're still single. Number one, there are no good guys where you live. Now, experts say that's rarely true. Between dating apps, social media, everyday interactions,
18: they're everywhere.
17: Potential partners are everywhere. They're everywhere. There was an episode of How I Met Your Mother. And Carmen Manheim, I think that's her name, was playing the part of a new dating service, New York City dating service. She professed she could find somebody for everybody, except Ted. Except Ted. That was a running bit for a while that nobody matched Ted.
18: And it turns out she couldn't find anybody.
17: And it drove her crazy. Number two, all men are, insert your reason here. Whether it's all men cheat.
18: Mad Libs about men.
17: Or all men can't be trusted. Or all men suck.
18: Men are,
17: yeah. Broad stereotypes can really make it harder for you to see real opportunities. Just keep that in mind. You know, garbage in, garbage out when it comes to positive thinking, ladies.
18: Yeah, true that.
17: Older men only want younger women. Okay, now we have to say that is untrue. But I got to tell you, I doubt it. Women, seriously. Are you interested? I mean, younger men catch your eye more than older men. Yeah, I get it.
18: Well, there's some.
17: We're all horn dogs.
18: There's some dang
17: the
18: sexy men out there.
17: We're all horn dogs in the end. Remember that. Number four, there's something wrong with you. Okay, now this is the thing where you go watch some Sex in the City. If you think that's one of the reasons you're not getting a guy, it's not you. It's not about you. Okay? Get some courage up. You know, see something that's a little more positive and placing it back on us guys or whomever. Number five, love will just find you someday. Oh, if you only believe that. Again, let me go back
18: nice?
17: To number one.
18: Yeah,
17: in this world full of social media, dating apps, everyday interactions, potential partners everywhere, if you don't get you one, they're not just going to show up for you. You've got a lot of competition out there. It's like,
18: well, it's not that your expectations are too high. It's just that you need to know how to meet the expectations.
17: Manifesting your expectations.
18: Yeah.
17: That's what you got to do. Manage them and then manifest them. Okay. And number six, thinking you're not attractive enough. The article that we got this from argues that attraction comes in many forms.
18: That
17: confidence often matters more than meeting a specific beauty standard. And there are men, you know, and I'm one of those men that are attracted mostly, well, to a number of things in a person. Uh-huh. But, of course, one of the things is beyond beauty is actually...
18: That they don't like peas.
17: That's the biggest thing right there. You got that one right. No. No. But, yeah, no, you want to have a mate with somebody who challenges you, uh-huh. who you enjoy waking up next to every morning. It goes beyond physical attraction, I would say. Anyway, physical attraction don't hurt. But, I mean, you know. Anyway, sometimes the biggest obstacle of finding love isn't the dating pool. It might be telling what you're telling yourself about it. That's all we're saying.
18: That's all we're saying.
17: By the way,
18: that's
17: we're not the experts. We just read this somewhere. It's Van Camp and Morgan.

0: 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You probably don't want to hear this. I don't want to hear this. I was shocked when I heard this.
1: Uh-oh. What are you?
0: Researchers at the Federal Reserve Bank of New York, of all places.
1: All right.
0: Has finding that remote workers spend 58% more time alone than employees who work in an office. Duh. Only 58% more time? And that they're also much more likely to go an entire day without interacting face-to-face with another person. And that is supposed to be bad for your mental health. That's the deal.
1: That's the deal.
0: Remote workers reported higher rates of mental health challenges and were more likely to seek counseling or use psychiatric medications.
1: If a person, and I maintain this claim, if a person needs to be in an office, they need to be in an office.
0: Yeah, they need that social.
1: But not everybody needs that. So some people can work great at home, and they won't care if they see someone or not because they have a cat or a dog.
0: But having that business meeting with the cat and the dog is a little one-sided.
1: Because the cat's supervising everything and the dog doesn't sleep.
0: And they're needy. They're needy. You know, they don't want to listen to you. They want you to listen to them. I get that.
1: But there are people who thrive, who need that human interaction. But that's not everybody.
0: I mean, don't you find, though, that I find that after a while, because, you know, you and I both work remotely. We have for years. Uh-huh. Long before there was pandemics. Well, you didn't, but I did. And I still have to have a social. Yesterday, I had like a 3-hour meeting on the phone, and I didn't even notice. It's like, oh, well, because we had we have a core group that meets on Mondays here at the Radio Ranch. And yesterday, there were 6 of us. And between the 6 of us, did we get any business done? In about a half an hour. The other 2.5 hours were, you know, we're just regaling old stories of radio and broadcasting and things like that. We need
1: that. Nothing wrong with that.
0: We all needed that.
1: You need that.
0: And we all walked away from yesterday's meeting feeling like positive.
1: Well, that's
0: and then
1: good.
0: I took a nap.
1: You're exhausted from the positivity.
0: Exhausted, but don't you have like staff meetings? You said you do like little things on Fridays, and you like little things at your work, right? Where you have little team building and things like that.
1: Have team meetings.
0: Oh, okay.
1: And then each group has its own chat.
0: Yeah.
1: Like, so mine's product complaint and adverse events and stuff.
0: Yeah, yeah.
1: So we have our own chat, and the other group has their own chat, and like I'm a part of several chats.
0: Okay.
1: But we also have culinary club and
0: has nothing to do with your job, but it's certainly something that's social.
1: One of my favorites is the water cooler chat.
0: Now there you go.
1: Yeah. So because we know that people need things in the virtual world
0: Interesting.
1: Because we are a team and we don't see each other, so we make sure we interact.
0: Most remote workers still prefer working from home, and many say they'd even accept lower pay to keep that flexibility.
1: Which I did.
0: Researchers say the problem isn't necessarily the work itself. It's the loss of small daily interactions with coworkers, cashiers, neighbors, and others that help people feel
1: connected.
0: It
1: is different.
0: Yeah.
1: It is different, and not everyone's built for it.
0: No, well, and not that everybody's built for it. We all need that. We all need those interactions. So remember, there's no Microsoft in Teams. Oh, wait a minute. I got that wrong, didn't I? It turns out these little conversations you used to avoid may have been doing more good than you realized. That's all we're saying. And it is It's a little different when you don't really know the other person like you would if you were in an office with them.
1: Sure.
0: To see their ups and downs all day long and their goods and their bads. So there you go. Remote working. It's not

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1: It is time for some tasty bits.
0: Well, I guess I'll have myself some strawberry rhubarb pie.
1: Yeah.
0: I could do that. It's pie, and I do love myself some pie.
1: Here's some things you probably didn't know yesterday. The average American will eat 35,000 cookies in their lifetime.
0: Oh my gosh, I just had one before I came in here.
1: I'm way behind. Not even close to half. LB is the abbreviation for pound.
0: Uh-huh.
1: It comes from Libra, the zodiac sign that's symbolized by scales. That's where it comes from, Libra.
0: Oh, okay. Yeah.
1: The top causes of death in the United States in 1900 were the flu and tuberculosis. In 2020, the top two were heart disease and cancer. COVID-19 was number three cause of death in 2020.
0: Wow.
1: Did you know horses can't throw up? Their bodies are not built to do it.
0: Really?
1: Yeah, I had no idea. Yeah. And Minnesota, the state of Minnesota has a law banning contests where people try to catch greased pigs or greased turkeys.
0: Oh, good Lord.
1: Wow.
0: Good grief.
1: Golly.
0: I'm glad there's a law against it. That's crazy.
1: And I don't know about the law about dropping live turkeys out of the back of a helicopter on Thanksgiving.
0: Probably not something they do.
1: Yeah.
0: Could be frowned upon.
1: It could be. And those are our tasty bits for today. But.

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1: 2 days, impossible trivia question. 31% of people say that early on at a new job, they've done this to try and impress coworkers. What is it?
2: It's like they say you know things that you really don't.
1: So what's the answer?
2: That can't be an answer.
1: Oh, well, no. That's not what we're looking for.
2: Okay.
1: We'll give you until next hour to think of it.
2: You're overextending.
1: Don't hurt yourself. Think about it. We'll talk about it next hour. A growing number of Americans say their finances are headed in the wrong direction. New survey from the New York Federal Reserve found that 48% of respondents, almost half, feel worse off financially than they did a year ago.
2: Oh, gosh.
1: By the way, that's the highest percentage recorded in more than 3 years.
2: Yeah.
1: Inflation appears to be the biggest factor. Higher gas and energy prices, of course, fueled in part by the ongoing conflict involving Iran, have increased the cost of living everyday living. While wages continue to rise, many workers say their paychecks aren't keeping up.
2: No, and all this started before, it started before the Iran war. But
1: right, but the gas prices
2: like the icing on the cake.
1: Exasperated.
2: It's like, here,
1: right.
2: Let's dump this on there. Yeah.
1: The survey also found that about 15% of workers believe they could lose their job within the next year. 15%. While confidence in finding a replacement job has declined, adding to concerns all doom and gloom. By the way, credit card delinquencies have climbed to their highest level in years.
2: I bet.
1: Yeah. By the way, I don't even want to share this, but if you're having problems paying your credit cards right now, call them. Call them before it's too late. They will work with you. Trust me, they will. I'll take that firsthand. All right, it's Van Camp and Morgan.

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1: Time for a little yes or BS.
0: All right, we're ready.
1: I don't know if you're ready for this or not.
0: What is it?
1: This is the NBA Finals edition.
0: Oh, okay. Very, very, very timely, Morgan. That's great.
1: Well, it is
0: right
1: very timely.
0: In the middle of the finals.
1: But, you know.
0: They haven't been decided yet.
1: As far as your knowledge of the NBA.
0: I kind of know some of it. Let's see how we do.
1: All right. Let's see.
0: Yes okay. or BS?
1: Yes or BS.
0: Uh-huh.
1: The NBA Finals used to be called the BAA Finals before the NBA existed.
0: The BAA. That would be the Basketball Association of America. I want to say yes.
1: You are right, sir.
0: Yeah.
1: Yep, it began as the Basketball Association of America.
0: Okay. All right.
1: In 1946.
0: Back in the day.
1: And then it merged with the NBL and became the NBA.
0: Yeah. Okay. See, I got one. Yay. Yay me.
1: And
0: flying my freak flag.
1: Okay, so the Los Angeles Lakers.
0: I remember them. I
1: remember them fondly.
0: I do.
1: Yeah. Where'd they go?
0: Oh, they went away for a long time. They're still there.
1: They appear.
0: Rebuilding.
1: The rebuilding of the Los Angeles Lakers is taking longer than to build a hotel in town,
0: which
1: has been taking
0: forever. Yeah.
1: Los Angeles Lakers have appeared in more NBA finals than any other franchise.
0: Oh! I thought the Celtics had, but I'm going to say that's a yes.
1: It is a yes.
0: Okay. We don't always win them. But we've been in a lot of finals.
1: Yeah.
0: And
1: we're waiting for another one.
0: Yeah, we're waiting to win another one.
1: NBA Finals has always been best of seven series.
0: I don't think so. I think it's been the best of seven for a long time.
1: But yes, it is. You're correct. It is BS.
0: In the early days, it was, yeah.
1: Yep. The finals were occasionally best of five.
0: Okay.
1: In the league's early years.
0: Well, I mean, you know, that was a lot.
1: And then it became the best of seven.
0: And remember, in the early years, there was no television.
1: Right.
0: So there was no commercials. So it was like these guys got paid. And these players got paid zilch. They got paid, let's play some professional ball. You know? And there were no endorsements.
1: Yes or BS?
0: Uh-huh.
1: Michael Jordan has never lost an NBA Finals series.
0: Oh, I do believe that's a yes. He's never lost. That's what that means.
1: You're correct, sir.
0: Yeah, he's won all of them.
1: All six.
0: All six. He is the GOAT.
1: He is a perfect 6.0 or 6-0.
0: Yeah.
1: He's NBA Finals appearances with the Bulls.
0: And nobody else has won all of them.
1: No. Yes or BS?
0: What's that?
1: The Boston Celtics once won 8 straight NBA championships.
0: I see. Yes, because Red Auerbach was their coach. Yes. That's a yes.
1: It is a yes.
0: See, I know this better than I thought. Okay.
1: You're doing so well. I'm surprised.
0: Somewhat. Okay.
1: Led by Bill Russell.
0: Yep.
1: Celtics won 8 consecutive titles from 59 through 66.
0: Crazy. Yeah. That's one for the books.
1: That's for sure.
0: The early 60s. And the Lakers weren't slouches then either. I mean, with Jim West came about after that and so on and so forth. Yeah.
1: But that's when the Celtics,
0: No,
1: they're a legendary team.
0: They were legendary, and they had a legendary coach.
1: Yeah.
0: Auerbach.
1: Yes or BS?
0: Okay.
1: No team has ever come back from a 3-1 deficit in the NBA Finals.
0: Oh, that's BS.
1: That is BS.
0: Yeah.
1: The Cleveland Cavaliers, they did it in 2016.
0: That's right, the Cavs did it. That's right.
1: When they played the Golden State Warriors.
0: Yeah, that's right, they played the Dubs.
1: Yep.
0: Okay.
1: And lastest but not least yes or BS? The New York Knicks have won more NBA championships than the Chicago Bulls.
0: That's a BS.
1: It is a BS.
0: It's a BS.
1: The Knicks have 2.
0: They'll have 3 if they win this one. And that's our yes or BS for this week. Get up.

0: ¿Qué?
1: Life moves pretty fast. You don't stop and look around once in a while, you could miss it.
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3: From Feature Story News in London, I'm Stuart Smith. US President Donald Trump cursed at Israeli Prime Minister Benjamin Netanyahu during a phone call on Monday, calling him crazy and accusing him of ingratitude, according to multiple sources who spoke to America's ABC News. The roughly 15-minute exchange was triggered by Israel's continued military escalation in Lebanon, which the White House fears could torpedo ongoing negotiations with Iran, a deal President Trump says could be reached within days. Daniel Lipman, political reporter covering the White House for the website Politico, says the relationship between the two leaders has deteriorated sharply in recent weeks.
4: What's kind of interesting is that Trump is pretty angry with Netanyahu, and the relationship is much weaker today than it was even a few weeks ago or a few months ago, because Trump feels like he was kind of sold a false bill of goods with Iran, that Netanyahu came to Washington in February before the war, made this big pitch for it, and Trump thought

0: It would be easy since Venezuela had gone pretty well in terms of the operation to get Maduro.
1: The chief prosecutor of the International Criminal Court has been suspended amid allegations of sexual abuse. Karim Khan has denied wrongdoing in a scandal that has embroiled the court since 2024. William Denslow reports from Brussels.
2: The decision to suspend Karim Khan follows a move by the ICC's executive committee to refer the case to a special session of the court's members. The claims against Khan emerged in 2024, and the prominent British lawyer is accused of engaging in non-consensual sexual behaviour with an ICC staffer. Khan's lawyers say he categorically denies the allegations that he acted in a manner that could be interpreted as coercive, exploitative, or professionally inappropriate. Khan has temporarily recused himself from the division of the court that investigates those accused of atrocities. He could now face a vote on whether to remove him from the prosecutor's office, but the ICC maintains that the suspension is not an indication of a final outcome. William Denslow, Brussels.
1: At least 37 people are now confirmed to have died and more than 470 have been injured after an earthquake hit the Philippines, according to the local disaster agency. Rescue operations are still underway on the southern island of Mindanao. Rebecca Bunden reports.
3: Rescue crews are continuing to search for survivors after a powerful earthquake struck the southern Philippines. The 7.8 magnitude quake caused buildings to collapse, triggered landslides and damaged roads and bridges. Thousands of residents have been forced from their homes, with many spending the night in evacuation centres as strong aftershocks continue. Authorities warn the death toll could rise as emergency teams work to reach some of the hardest hit communities. The government has mobilised military and disaster response units to support rescue and relief efforts.
1: From Bureaus Worldwide, this is FSN.
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5: For Tuesday, sunny skies and toasty, high near 100. Tonight, clear skies, low right around 61. Wednesday, sunny, toasty, high near 101. Wednesday night, partly cloudy, low right around 62. For a Thursday, partly sunny, high near 97. Currently in Wilcox, it's 79 degrees.
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11: Just legalese.
12: Now, here's what the lawyers made us put in. 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
19: Holy.
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18: That's right. And you can be a part of it, not only by listening to the show, but also after the show, we put it up on the podcast ether. 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Would you please? And every day it'll be delivered to your phone or your device, however you listen. The Who Cares News podcast. If you can't believe something that Morgan said, this is a good way to go back and catch her at it. I'm serious.
19: Yeah.
18: Who Cares News podcast is one of our many podcasts that we have here at the Van Camp and Morgan Show. Okay, we have two. But we're thinking about having more. We actually have three. One's only half a year. Exercise. Generally, one of the best things you can do for your body, except, doctors are now saying some popular workouts may put extra stress on your spine, especially if you already have back issues, and we've got that list. So here's the excuse you can give your personal trainer, if you have one, that you've got a bad back. Number one. These are exercises experts say deserve a second look. Whether or not you should be doing them. Sit-ups or full crunches might be doing a number on your spine. Now, every personal trainer wants you to do sit-ups.
19: Yeah.
18: I mean, that's the thing. Crunches, huge. But, okay, if it's an issue and you have back problems, tell somebody. Number two.
19: Yeah, you should tell someone because it can mess you up.
18: Number two, improper deadlifts. Any improper lift, especially improper deadlifts, you need to be doing it right. That's why you need a trainer. You know, don't just take a YouTube and go like, oh, I can do that. I can do that. Number three, behind the neck lat pull downs. Lat pull downs behind the neck. That's also can do a number on your back. Number four, improper barbell back squats. If you don't know what any of these are, you don't need to worry. You have no worries about hurting your back.
19: What's a barbell back squat?
18: Well, think of a back squat and then add the barbell and there you go.
19: Oh, okay.
18: Speaking of improper, number five, improper squats. I've always thought most squats were improper myself, but that's just me. Number six, seated twist machines. That's interesting. Number seven, seated toe touch hamstring stretches. You know, you could do a number on your hamstring, but you got to stretch. You really got to stretch your hammy. Your hammies, that's like the easiest thing to screw up. Here's one I like. Hey, I can't do this because it might hurt my back. Running. Number eight, running. Yeah. And finally, number nine, heavy good mornings. According to spine surgeons and physical medicine specialists. These nine exercises can place excessive pressure on discs, joints, and nerves when performed improperly or repeated over time. Biggest concerns include spinal compression, excessive twisting, poor posture, and heavy loading of the lower back. Here's the thing, kids. Okay. You might do this when you're young and then pay for it later in life. If you're doing stuff improperly, you might not know it. And then 20 years later, you're at the ortho and he's going like, yeah, we got to fuse your spine. Good
19: because
18: news.
19: Because if you want assistance, then you just speak up.
18: Oh, yeah. At the gym? Sure, of course. Good news is that experts aren't saying you should stop exercising. Instead, they recommend safer alternatives, such as dead bugs, hip thrust, goblet squats, swimming, cycling, elliptical training, all that. Goodness. Exercise is still medicine, but you got to do it right. That's all we're saying.
19: It is, and we complain about it all the time.
18: Yeah.
19: But you can start, I guess, start small. Just with, I mean, walking to the refrigerator is exercise.
18: Yeah.
19: Moving.
18: But I've thrown my back out doing that. Opening the refrigerator door, I've thrown my back out a couple times. It's Van Camp and Morgan.

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1: Okay, lay it on me. I'm ready.
0: We'll start with Luke and Leia's mother, Queen Amidala herself.
1: Natalie Portman. Is she 45 today?
0: She is 45 today, which is weird to think.
1: That is really, well, yeah, but she's been Thor and a bunch of other stuff, yeah, okay.
0: From ER Time Cop and the Agency, Gloria Rubin. Played Jeannie Boulay.
1: Okay.
0: On ER for quite a while.
1: Gloria's got to be like 63.
0: 63, you were correct. So look at that, 2 for 2.
1: Yeah.
0: Mae Whitman.
1: From Arrested Development.
0: Yep, and Parenthood.
1: A lot of other stuff, but yeah, Mae's probably in her 30s, right? 35?
0: 37.
1: Okay.
0: Where would we be without this man? Where would you be without this man? All right, you ready for this?
1: Who's that?
0: American President, West Wing, Newsroom, Studio 60.
1: Oh, Aaron Sorkin. Ding, ding, ding, ding, ding, ding, ding.
0: Yes, sir.
1: Did you know that NBC fired him after 4 seasons of The West Wing?
0: Crazy.
1: He was the only writer. He had to come up with all that dialogue. Aaron Sorkin can push 4 minutes of dialogue into 60 seconds of screen time.
0: And it is amazing. That whole story
1: was
0: amazing.
1: Famous for the walk and talk dialogue everywhere. Big monologues.
0: They walk a lot on the West Wing.
1: All of them. They just walk and walk. Every show he's on, there's a walk. Aaron, I think, is 65, right?
0: You're correct, sir. Mm-hmm. Michaela Conlon from Bones.
1: Let's say Michaela is 45.
0: 48.
1: Okay.
0: Dick Vitale.
1: Speaking of basketball, college basketball, Dick Vitale. Is he still alive?
0: Yeah, baby.
1: 88.
0: 87.
1: Okay.
0: Mr. Jack Sparrow.
1: Johnny Depp. Who can't get arrested in Hollywood now unless he's a barking cologne. Johnny is 63 today.
0: 63. Yep. You were correct, sir, which is very strange to think, too.
1: I know.
0: Especially remembering him from 21 Jump Street.
1: I wish that Saturday Night Live would do a parody on his Sauvage, you know, cologne commercials and go, where he at the end goes, Sauvage Dior. It'd be better if he goes, Sausage Dior. So I always think he's...
0: Well, you just...
1: It looks like sausage to me.
0: Give him a call. Yeah. Another person who is just an absolute freaking icon,
1: Who's that?
0: I respect this man so much, Michael J. Fox.
1: So Michael J. Fox's birthday today?
0: It is.
1: Michael is 65 today.
0: He is 65 years old. Happy birthday to him.
1: Happy birthday, Michael.
0: All right. The most famous second banana, D.F. Duck.
1: Yes, and Donald F. Duck. Today is Donald's 89th birthday today. He's 89 today.
0: Yep. And last but not least, Dean Felber of Hootie and the Blowfish.
1: Hootie and the Blowfish.
0: Hootie,
1: Dean's got to be 60, right?
0: 59.
1: And if today's your birthday?
0: Happy birthday.
1: Van Camp and Morgan.

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1: 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Oh, Florida, you get the day off.
2: Okay.
1: Let's go up to Freedomland, Philadelphia.
2: Oh, okay.
1: PA.
2: Philadelphia, PA.
1: Home somebody
2: of chili, home of the cheesesteak.
1: That's right. That's right, it is. Somebody apparently watched Smokey and the Bandit and thought, let's see, here's the funny thing. I've been wanting to watch Smokey and the Bandit for like a month or two, and I still haven't done it yet.
2: Is it on? Is it on?
1: I found this, and I thought, look at this. They watched Smokey and the Bandit, and this somebody thought, you know what? Let's make it more expensive.
2: More expensive?
1: Uh-huh. So authorities say a thief posing as a legitimate truck driver pulled off a sophisticated heist, making off with 18 pallets containing 10,800 bottles of Noble Oak bourbon.
2: Uh-oh.
1: Worth about, just a little bit over $500,000.
2: Wow.
1: Yeah. Half a mil.
2: Now, the story of Smuggling the Bandit is that they smuggled Coors beer across the Texas state line.
1: Yeah.
2: It was a bet.
1: Yeah.
2: Because in the day, Coors was not welcome in Texas. It was not welcome in Texas. It was illegal to transport Coors beer through Texas. That has since changed. But the bet was that they could transport it across Texas. And Bandit won. Yeah. Anyway.
1: Well, of course he won because he was supposedly a good guy.
2: Right.
1: All right. According to the bourbon's parent company, the suspect arrived at a warehouse in broad daylight, flash identification, picked up the shipment after employees confirmed it was a truck that was expected.
2: Yeah.
1: But the problem was the driver didn't have the required purchase order.
2: Oh.
1: But somehow. That didn't stop the load from rolling out the gate. Company
2: officials. They're just like, okay, whatever. Like,
1: okay,
2: you got the truck.
1: Here.
2: We're good.
1: Yeah.
2: Okay.
1: So company officials, they think that cyber criminals, they may have done a little bit of digital hijacking.
2: Oh, okay.
1: Because the shipment impersonating a legitimate carrier before the physical theft occurred, so it was obviously set up.
2: Oh, yeah, of course it was set up.
1: But there was a little bit of back work to be done.
2: There might have been an inside part of that, too. You know, because they're not going to, I can't see them letting a shipment go without having proper paperwork, you know?
1: Yeah.
2: I mean, that's why paperwork exists, you know?
1: He probably had enough identification and everything else.
2: Oh, yeah, sure.
1: And if they placed a call to verify the other person,
2: that only happens in the movies. It only happens in the movies. Who'd you say you were? Yes, sir. Okay. They said you can go in. Okay.
1: Well, you know, the officials expect the bottles could end up being sold through unauthorized wholesalers or maybe some online dealers.
2: I think this one's gone. I don't think they're getting this one back.
1: Probably run the...
2: Doesn't sound like it. Anyway.
1: Probably not. Yeah.
2: There you go.
1: Kind of a done deal and...
2: Yeah.
1: Someone else is getting your bourbon.
2: And somebody else is probably getting fired. All right. That's our crazy crime story for today.

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1: Today's impossible trivia question. 31% of people say that early on at a new job, they've done this to try and impress coworkers. What is this?
0: Sharing snacks.
1: No, sharing snacks.
0: Bringing donuts.
1: No.
0: I don't know.
1: Fixing their mistakes or taking the blame for a mistake to try and impress coworkers. That's what they do. 31% say early on in a new job. All bets are off after they've been there for a few months. It's like, I'm not taking blame for that. It's on you, man. Hey, file this under things nobody tells you until adulthood. Butter is different depending on where you live. I did not know this. Many Americans recently discovered that East Coast and West Coast butter sticks aren't the same shape. East Coast butter, often called an Elgin stick, is long and narrow. West Coast butter is shorter, wider, and sometimes nicknamed a stubby.
0: A stubby?
1: A stubby.
0: Oh, well, it is stubby.
1: When you open your pound of butter, they're wrapped differently.
0: Supposedly, the butter is Kerrygold.
1: Right, but I'm talking about the way we get butter, the way it's delivered, the kind of stick it is.
0: I know, but I just had to say that.
1: Well, thank you. The surprising difference dates back to the early 1900s when butter began being packaged into quarter-pound sticks. East Coast dairy standardized around machinery developed by the Elgin Butter Company in Illinois. That's the ones that are longer and skinnier.
0: Okay.
1: When Western dairies expanded production in the 1960s, wow, the 60s, they adopted newer packaging equipment and produced the stubby, a different shape.
0: Okay.
1: And the result is two distinct butter stick designs that still exist today and occasionally confuse us when we're shopping for butter and also for a butter dish, especially if you move across the country. Some are set for stubbies, some are set for the Elgins. Now, I will say this, out here we get both. I can't remember which butter it is that we buy that we can get Elgin sticks, but I can get Elgin sticks on the West Coast pretty easily. The good news is that despite the different shapes, each stick still contains the same amount of tablespoons, 8, right? Or 1/2 cup of butter.
0: I believe so, yes.
1: No, it's 8 tablespoons to a stick.
0: Yeah.
1: So, no, you haven't been cheated. You've just been living through one of America's strangest dairy mysteries. 60 years, we lived under the Elgin stick until the 1960s. There you go. All right, who cares? News is next.

0: Hit music for Wilcox and Northern Cochise County. 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It is time for the Who Cares News headlines. Here's Morgan.
1: The romance between Ariana Grande, Ari, and Ethan Slater has reportedly come to an end after nearly 3 years together. They met while filming Wicked, and they quickly became one of Hollywood's most talked about couples, and they've actually been quietly split for a while, but
0: it's
1: just going public now.
0: So anybody who dates Ariana Grande is of some, you know, they become instantly famous, right?
1: I mean, well, supposedly,
0: So she's okay. All right, I get it.
1: Is Ethan Slater big and huge?
0: Well, he isn't. No, but he's bigger than he was because he was with her, and he was in Wicked. I mean, you know, come on.
1: Well, their relationship. I mean, it did get a lot of notice.
0: Sure.
1: You know.
0: Well, she had broken it off with Pete Davidson. Didn't she marry somebody before Ethan and then divorced him and all that?
1: I don't remember.
0: We need to do a whole lineage of Ariana Grande's love life. Timeline, if you will. All right, so this one's done. That's what you're saying.
1: So basically, now she has her... Yes.
0: Okay. All right.
1: So... like I said, they met him when filming Wicked, which was in itself an experience.
0: Sure.
1: They had headlines because they were big and it was public, and there was major changes in both of their lives before they got together. So after all the flying monkeys, Yellow Brick Road, and off-screen drama.
0: Oh my gosh.
1: It appears the chapter has closed.
0: Yeah.
1: Dot, dot, dot
0: for now.
1: For good.
0: Yeah, well, I get it.
1: They're saying it's for good. Katy Perry and Justin Trudeau have officially taken their romance public.
0: Oh, so what?
1: Like we didn't know this.
0: So what?
1: Right. The couple made their red carpet debut together at the Tribeca Film Festival in New York City during the premiere of Katy's concert film.
0: Oh, that's right. Yeah, she's got a film. That I haven't seen, but it's a concert film. I'm going to see it on Disney Plus or something. I mean, you know.
1: Yeah,
0: we'll see it.
1: We'll all have to go for like a double feature.
0: No, it's not even in the theaters anymore. It's like it was just released for a small period of time so they could put it on TV.
1: Gotcha.
0: Or try and win an Oscar. I don't know, but
1: The games they play.
0: Yeah.
1: So cameras caught the pair posing together. They were laughing. They were sharing forehead touching moments. They were canoodling. This comes nearly a year after Katy split from Orlando Bloom.
0: Yeah, it was a while. And again, they quietly split without us knowing it.
1: Yeah.
0: That kind of snuck up on us.
1: It didn't. I mean, we could notice a totally different change in both of those people. Anyway. So, since then, Katy and Justin, they've been spotted all sorts of places.
0: Yeah.
1: At Coachella, on vacation, because they're out there now.
0: Somebody actually came up
1: free
0: on stage at Coachella and famously this year got down on one knee and proposed to Katy Perry. And she said, you know, normally I have a thing for Englishmen, but she goes, not right now, I'm busy. So she's no longer on the market. And all right, fine. So this is their red carpet debut. You know, that's the big thing. Ethan Slater, going back to Ariana Grande, everybody knows he played Bach in The Tin Man in Wicked and Wicked for Good. The redheaded, the ginger fellow. So, no, she was married to somebody else, I think. She married somebody else in between Pete Davidson and dating Mr. Slater. So there you go. All right, look, we try to keep up on the trends for you. We don't do a very good job of it, but we try.
1: The
0: longest running celebrity news podcast in the ether. It's Who Cares News. We'll have more tomorrow. Have a great day. And
1: that's all the news you care about for today.

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6: From Feature Story News in London, I'm Stuart Smith. US President Donald Trump cursed at Israeli Prime Minister Benjamin Netanyahu during a phone call on Monday, calling him crazy and accusing him of ingratitude, according to multiple sources who spoke to America's ABC News. The roughly 15-minute exchange was triggered by Israel's continued military escalation in Lebanon, which the White House fears could torpedo ongoing negotiations with Iran, a deal President Trump says could be reached within days. Daniel Lipman, political reporter covering the White House for the website Politico, says the relationship between the two leaders has deteriorated sharply in recent weeks.
7: What's kind of interesting is that Trump is pretty angry with Netanyahu, and the relationship is much weaker today than it was even a few weeks ago or a few months ago, because Trump feels like he was kind of sold a false bill of goods with Iran, that Netanyahu came to Washington in February before the war, made this big pitch for it, and Trump thought it would be easy since Venezuela had gone pretty well in terms of the operation to get Maduro.
6: The chief prosecutor of the International Criminal Court has been suspended amid allegations of sexual abuse. Karim Khan has denied wrongdoing in a scandal that has embroiled the court since 2024. William Denslow reports from Brussels.
8: The decision to suspend Karim Khan follows a move by the ICC's executive committee to refer the case to a special session of the court's members. The claims against Khan emerged in 2024, and the prominent British lawyer is accused of engaging in non-consensual sexual behaviour with an ICC staffer. Khan's lawyers say he categorically denies the allegations that he acted in a manner that could be interpreted as coercive, exploitative, or professionally inappropriate. Khan has temporarily recused himself from the division of the court that investigates those accused of atrocities. He could now face a vote on whether to remove him from the prosecutor's office, but the ICC maintains that the suspension is not an indication of a final outcome. William Denslow, Brussels.
6: At least 37 people are now confirmed to have died and more than 470 have been injured after an earthquake hit the Philippines, according to the local disaster agency. Rescue operations are still underway on the southern island of Mindanao. Rebecca Bunden reports.
9: Rescue crews are continuing to search for survivors after a powerful earthquake struck the southern Philippines. The 7.8 magnitude quake caused buildings to collapse, triggered landslides and damaged roads and bridges.

0: Thousands of residents have been forced from their homes, with many spending the night in evacuation centres as strong aftershocks continue. Authorities warn the death toll could rise as emergency teams work to reach some of the hardest hit communities. The government has mobilised military and disaster response units to support rescue and relief efforts.
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2: From the Chiricahua Community Health Center Weather Center, here's your forecast for Wilcox.
3: For Tuesday, sunny skies and toasty, high near 100. Tonight, clear skies, low right around 61. Wednesday, sunny, toasty, high near 101. Wednesday night, partly cloudy, low right around 62. For a Thursday, partly sunny, high near 97. Currently in Wilcox, it's 82 degrees.
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3: 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And unlike other delivery services, we don't let paperwork slow us down. 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We can neither confirm nor deny our ability to make that happen.
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3: And sometimes a second owner. Not available in jurisdictions currently conducting investigations. If your bourbon starts answering questions from federal agents, discontinue use immediately. All right, wow. It's time to say hello to the squad. Hello, squad.
16: Hello, squad. Son Diane.
3: And Madam President.
16: Deb John.
3: Dr. Ian Stanley, I presume.
16: The doctor.
3: And?
16: Ed and Phoenix.
3: Hey, don't forget.
16: Tammy Clay and Casey Joe.
3: And David, D.F. David Falls, I should say. And Bruce Leach.
16: Leach.
3: Here's what's coming on the hour for today. We got our fast facts you can use if you can listen fast enough, as always. Our stupid list of top questions to ask yourself before taking a job as a paid cruise guest. Those are available, I guess.
16: Oh, okay.
3: And our ICME stories, a whole lot more coming your way. It's hour four. Let's get started, kids. It starts
16: right now.

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1: Time for our fast facts you can use if you can listen fast enough. You got yours on? You ready?
2: Sure, if I can understand what you're saying.
1: Start the stopwatches. Here we go.
2: Yes, here we go. Yes, 1, 2, 3, go.
1: 3% of people, only 3, admit they've cried while watching a commercial on TV. Only 3%?
2: Oh, come on.
1: I think that's a low number.
2: More than that.
1: Yeah. According to a survey, another 3% of people use their pet to wake them up in the morning. 3%? Only 3%?
2: Well, some of us, you know, that there are certain pets have, they have schedules.
1: They have schedules. They do get schedules.
2: Between I want to be fed and I have to go potty.
1: 1 in 7 people say they actually enjoy awkward situations. 1 in 7. Okay.
2: Okay.
1: It's a weird, weird world, people. It takes over 39,000 gallons of water to make one new car. Water, of all things.
2: Wow.
1: Wow.
2: Okay.
1: 5% of people who have a dishwasher never use it. Meet my dad. He never uses a dishwasher. He uses it as a drying rack for hand wash dishes. A poll asked what group of people who don't normally receive tips probably should. And the number one answer was teachers in the poll.
2: Oh, okay.
1: Yeah, I like that. 53% of women and about 1/3 of men travel with their own pillows. Wow.
2: Really?
1: Over half of women and 1/3 of men.
2: Okay.
1: 3/4 of us have a flashlight, but less than half of those don't work. Yeah. You got to change the batteries, kids.
2: Well, and there's also the... Where did I put that?
1: Yeah, that's that one.
2: Yeah. Uh-huh. Yeah.
1: The average man spends 41 minutes a day thinking about their football fantasy teams. Wow. Over half of women surveyed say you should have at least 4 dates before you start talking about politics. I'm going to up that one. You should probably not even talk politics. Just forget about it. Forget about it. You're not going to agree.
2: No. I want that out there.
1: No, do you? Okay.
2: Four dates? If the first
1: four
2: date.
1: Okay.
2: In fact, I would probably want to know that before I even go out with the guy.
1: The first date is dinner and get to know each other. The second date is first base. The third date is home plate. And fourth date is talk about politics. Who's on first? Third base. Recent survey reveals that about 28% of people believe the weather forecast when they see it on TV. Only 28%.
2: Well, that's the best job in the world.
1: It is the best job in the world.
2: You know, you're wrong.
1: You'd be wrong 50% of the time.
2: That's right. And make a boatload of money.
1: Depends where you're at. The average child runs every day. The average adult doesn't. There are things to be said for our lives when we're little. And 1 in 5 Americans, gross, have never flossed their teeth. And 1 in 5 Americans can expect to lose the teeth they don't floss. And there you go. That's our fast facts you can use today. I've cheated.

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1: Princess Cruises will pay you to test out their newest ship. Sounds like a dream job, but don't forget, you're going to get a 1099 for it.
0: That's true. That is true.
1: Is it, though? Probably not, especially once you consider anything from today's stupid, we don't read these first list of the top questions to ask yourself before taking a job as a paid cruise ship guest. Here we go.
0: Okay, ready.
1: This is my favorite. Can I keep a straight face whenever anyone says poop deck? I can't tell you the number of times I've been on a cruise when I've actually used that. That's my go-to joke. Let's go to the poop deck. Oh, got one in my room. Hey, do I enjoy losing weight through vomiting, diarrhea, and a combination of both? Let's see if you get the norovirus. Am I grossed out by overweight couples engaged in foreplay on a lounge chair? I don't see much of that. I guess, I don't hang out in the right places on the cruise ship.
0: I guess not.
1: Do I consider ventriloquists as entertainment? Well, hell yeah. Hell yeah. Do I like crab legs for dinner? What about lunch? What about breakfast? What about the midnight buffet? Of course. Come on, they are singing my song here.
0: Mm-hmm.
1: This is my, you know what? When you go on a vacation on a cruise, the biggest stress you have is what to eat and what deck to lay out on. That's a stressful vacation.
0: Yeah.
1: Top questions you should ask yourself before taking a job as a paid cruise ship guest. Have the words fun and shuffleboard ever been in the same sentence? I've never played shuffleboard on a cruise ship.
0: Shuffleboard, period.
1: Yeah, no, I haven't either. Hey, do I enjoy whale watching at the pool?
0: Wow.
1: Oh, that was low. But it's true.
0: That's low.
1: Top questions to ask yourself before taking a job as a paid cruise ship guest. Am I ready for my cause of death to be listed as iceberg? And finally, am I ready to spend more time heaving over a toilet than a supermodel? Wow, that's great. So that's our stupid list for today.

0: weapon.
1: Hey, it's Scott Evans. 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
1: As we scrape and we scrape and we scrape, we scrape, we scrape, we scrape, we scrape, we scrape, we scrape, we scrape, we scrape, we scrape. It's time for our ICME stories today that we've scraped the bottom of the internet to find for you. You're welcome.
2: Yes.
1: Beard today, gone tomorrow. A man says a one-night stand turned into a grooming nightmare when he woke up missing chunks of his prized beard.
2: What?
1: He claims a woman from a bachelorette party secretly trimmed it while he slept as part of a challenge.
2: Wow.
1: Prompting him to file a police report, of all things, and sparking an online debate about whether unauthorized beard cutting can actually be considered assault. I say it can, because it's on your face. And somebody is rearranging your face. Seriously, that's assault. Is it not? Is it not? Our barristers that listen to this program.
2: Agreed.
1: Do you agree or do you not agree?
2: Barristers, speak up.
1: The 8 p.m. shower deadline. A renter dealing with nightly cold showers says the landlord's solution wasn't to fix the water heater, but to simply stop using hot water after 8 p.m. Solution quickly drew ridicule online. Imagine that. With commenters pointing out that reliable hot water is generally considered a basic necessity, not a luxury.
2: I believe that is true.
1: Curfew. There are states that probably disallow that legally. Haunted house or just really weird? A man helping clean out a deceased woman's home says he encountered enough strange happenings to convince him the house was haunted. Between a mysteriously reappearing portrait, a ceiling fan that kept turning itself back on. I hate when that happens. Unexplained doorbell rings and porcelain dolls that seem to move on their own. Creepy. He left convinced the former owner may have still been keeping an eye on things. I don't disagree. And those are our ICME stories for today.
3: 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Bring them out, bring them out, bring them out, bring them out. It's hard.

0: 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We'll tell you what they are. Plus, there are no new ideas in Hollywood. We say it all the time, and we'll prove it to you with not one, but three reboots that are currently in production. Plus, Would You Rather Wednesday, the Who Cares News, the crazy crime story, and a lot more on the next
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1: What's a Josh broadcast for today, Tuesday? It is the 9th day of June. Today it's National Meal Prep Day. Are you successful in your meal prepping? I was really big on it for a while, but I usually revert back to just like a sandwich and wheat thins or something. It's also National Forklift Day, Call Your Doctor Day, and Donald Duck Day. If today is your day, if it's your birthday, like it is for Leandra and Richard. Happy birthday to you guys, and happy birthday to you. Thanks for hanging out with the What's a Josh broadcast.

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1: I want you to think about your summer concerts here at the What's a Josh broadcast. And who do you want to see perform live this summer? I got to see Alison Krauss a couple weeks ago. Rained out. I want to say it was a rained out show, but it wasn't technically a rained out show. It was in an outdoor amphitheater, and we got soaked. 100% soaked. She kept on going, man. Anyway, how about the oldest rockers on tour this summer? Without trying to sound too dark, it could be potentially the last time you get a chance to see any of these guys perform. But who do you think is the absolute oldest that's on tour? I'll give you the numbers coming up.
2: I hate to give the satisfaction.

It's Mr. 305 checking in for the remix. You know they had that 75 Street Brazil. Well, this year's gonna be called Caiocho. Que hola, gata, que hola, omega. And this is how we gonna do it.

Who says you can't party in a small town? Wilcox, we got you. Fun, upbeat, and unique. 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

0: From the Chiricahua Community Health Center Weather Center, here's your forecast for Wilcox.
1: For Tuesday, sunny skies and toasty, high near 100. Tonight, clear skies, low right around 61. Wednesday, sunny, toasty, high near 101. Wednesday night, partly cloudy, low right around 62. For a Thursday, partly sunny, high near 97. Currently in Wilcox, it's 90 degrees.
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8: Ugly lawn? 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
6: Maybe I should have just watered more.
7: Shh, quiet.
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1: Hanging on the What's a Josh broadcast. So the absolute oldest rock stars that are on tour this summer. Who do you think the oldest is? If I said Ringo Starr, would you believe me? Oh, yeah, Ringo Starr, he is 86, coming up in July is when he has his birthday. Now, I know there's a lot of videos of Frankie Valli, who does performances. He's in his 90s, but there's a big question on whether or not he's actually singing some of those songs. And I think he had to take a little bit of a break for some health issues. Mike Love of the Beach Boys is 85. Bob Dylan's turning 85 this year. Paul Simon is still touring at 84. Randy Bachman from the Guess Who at 82. John Anderson is 81. Eric Clapton is 81. Rod Stewart's 81. John Fogerty, he just turned 80. I would love to see him live because when you hear his stuff online, like his YouTube videos, stuff that's been trending on TikTok, he still sounds like he did 30, 40 years ago. Alice Cooper is 78. Robert Plant's turning 78. Bruce Springsteen, Rick Springfield, Lou Graham from Foreigner, all 76. And Michael McDonald. I would love to see Michael McDonald. He's only 74. That's still, in my book, pretty young. Anyway, who do you want to see this coming summer? What legendary rock star? I'd love to hear from you. What's a Josh.com?

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1: Oye, muchacho, el diablo azaroso. 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
1: Hanging out with the What's a Josh broadcast, talking about summer concerts and who would you want to see touring this year. We're talking legendary rock stars. I gave you a list of some of the oldest. Somebody said that I missed Paul McCartney. I don't know that he's touring this year. I know that he was on The Late Show and he made his way around like Saturday Night Live. For 83 years old, he would be one of the older ones. But man, he sounds really good. Got a message from Kevin over at whatsajosh.com. Bruce Springsteen, I don't care if he's 76, that man still brings it. I think some of these guys who are in their 70s, they still sound really good. Good example, he's not in his 70s, but Marty Rabin of Shenandoah. I interviewed him last year when he came through my area, 66 years old, and listening to him perform live, he sounds just as good as he did back in the 90s. Got a message from Marcus. Ringo, literally a Beatle. I would love to go see him. And Denise said, Rod Stewart. I need to hear Maggie May live at least one more time. If you got one, love to hear from you at whatsajosh.com.

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1: You know, the What's a Josh broadcast. We're talking about the legendary rock stars you'd want to go see as we gave you that list of the oldest ones. Got a message from Trevor over at whatsajosh.com. I'd go see Ringo just to say I did, but I really don't even know what he plays now. Yeah, I couldn't give you one Ringo song either. So I hear I had that one, Trevor. I'd love to hear from you over at What's a

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1: Hanging out on the What's a Josh broadcast. You ever get a tarot card reading? Now, I know. I'm going to preface this by saying I know that there's a big group of people who don't believe in that at all. Some who don't really find an issue with it. And that's more what this is about. Because AI has infiltrated the tarot practitioners. How would you feel if you paid for a tarot reading and they use this software? Yes, I said software. I'm going to tell you what it is coming up next. Stick around.

0: From the Chiricahua Community Health Center Weather Center, here's your forecast for Wilcox.
1: For Tuesday, sunny skies and toasty, high near 100. Tonight, clear skies, low right around 61. Wednesday, sunny, toasty, high near 101. Wednesday night, partly cloudy, low right around 62. For a Thursday, partly sunny, high near 97. Currently in Wilcox, it's 92 degrees.
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1: Hey, now the What's a Josh broadcast. So tarot readers are using AI, some, really? If you paid for a tarot card reading, or if you paid for a psychic reading or something along those lines, and the psychic or the tarot reader gets on ChatGPT and starts typing in your questions, you're probably going to want your money back, right? Well, they're doing it. It says in a new 2026 CGI conference, they interviewed 12 tarot practitioners who use ChatGPT in their readings. The feeling is that AI helps them with self-doubt, offers alternative perspectives, and saves time. While some users find AI very helpful, many tarot communities remain skeptical, worrying that chatbots may weaken intuition or simply tell people what they want to hear. And I'm going to say I've got an open mind to all things. I really do. And some people like it. Some people don't like it. Tough. That's just who I am. But I will tell you, I do not have an open mind if I were to have any type of reading and they broke out ChatGPT. I'm like, no. I don't even like to use ChatGPT when I prep for my show. That's how cheap I feel. It messes with the art, right?

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say, nephew. 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I thought I'd never say this. 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
1: 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You ready to get midway through the week tomorrow, Wednesday? I will talk to you then. Same time, same place. Love you. Bye-bye.

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rest of the story. Billy could feel the ocean reaching up for him. As the watery fingers were searching for intruders to pull down into the soundless depths, in minutes he would be drowned, and perhaps never found. He had only half listened to the warnings of those who lived nearby. Something about unfamiliar waters and a bad time to go swimming. But folks always said that, didn't they? Billy had never even heard of a riptide, the collision of opposing tides and its turbulent result. The strongest swimmer would be foolish to defy such conditions. Even more so, a college student on a casual weekend at the beach. But there was Billy, in the grip of the riptide, too far from shore to be heard. The chaotic currents battering his body against the jutting rocks and eternity looming before him. But this is the rest of the story. One of the other college students Billy had met on this holiday was a young man from Harvard, still on the beach, distracted in a conversation with a friend. But for some reason, the other fellow suddenly wondered, where is Billy? And then he turned and he squinted out into the spring

0: time glare, and he saw the struggling figure out there in the water. In an instant, the Harvard boy was dashing for a small boat. That was a risk in itself. A rowboat in a riptide could be headed for a long ride, even disaster, but there was no time to think about that or anything except the young man gasping in the churning, treacherous water. The Harvard student maneuvered the little craft skillfully. He could see Billy clearly now. By then, helpless and bleeding, closer, closer still. "Hang on," shouted the Harvard boy. And then just in time, the hand reached down from the little boat, and Billy, flailing, reached up to grasp that hand and did take hold and lunged to safety. 25 years later, those two young men, long separated, were reunited. It was at a conference in Seattle. Their children played together. Their wives got acquainted. The two men talked old times, and one in particular, the Hyannis Port holiday, long past, very nearly Billy's last. "You never told that story," said the Harvard man's wife, and indeed he had not. He had forgotten it, somehow. He recalled the colonial cottage, two blocks from the beach. He recalled the breeze and the sun and the companionship, those two lazy springtime days, and yet, until being reminded, he had not remembered the riptide and the rescue 25 years ago. And consequently, the irony had eluded him. The irony. The fact of a Goldwater Republican Harvard student named Fife Symington, who later became and now is the governor of Arizona, risking his own life to save the life of a Democrat. A young Democrat who one day would lead his party to nationwide victory. Oh, yes, you know the fellow Fife Symington snatched from the brink of oblivion. Bill Clinton. Only now you know the rest of the story.
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2: For Tuesday, sunny skies and toasty, high near 100. Tonight, clear skies, low right around 61. Wednesday, sunny, toasty, high near 101. Wednesday night, partly cloudy, low right around 62. For a Thursday, partly sunny, high near 97. Currently in Wilcox, it's 94 degrees.
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Hot 10 92.5 Depot Diner, Janet Jackson, Escapade from 1990. Started out the diner on our Tuesday, June the 9th. Sean White hanging out with you. Classic hits and throwbacks for your lunch coming up for you this hour. Got Tupac, got Green Day, also got Matchbox 20 on the way as well. Right now, Presidents of the United States of America is Peaches. It's the Depot Diner, Hot 10 92.5.

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1: On to 92.5 Depot Diner Black Sheep, and the choice is yours. Tupac, How Do You Want It? New Kids on the Block and Step by Step from 1990. Sean White hanging out with you. Classic hits and throwbacks for your lunch. Hey, you want a free ice cream cone? Well, you can get a free ice cream cone at Dairy Queen this Friday, June the 12th. It's courtesy of Coronado Dairy right here in Wilcox. So you need a way to cool down because the temps have been a little toasty. Well, you can get a free ice cream cone at Dairy Queen this Friday, June 12th, courtesy of Coronado Dairy right here in Wilcox. Here's Green Day. It's Basket Case. Yeah, I can relate. It's the Depot Diner, hot to 92.5.

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Notorious B.I.G. One More Chance. And took you back to 1987 expose. Point of No Return. Sean White hanging out with you on this toasty Tuesday afternoon. And 4th of July parade, well, it starts at 3 o'clock. And starts at the Wilcox Community Center down Austin Street and ends on West Fremont Street. If you want to join the parade, applications can be picked up at City Hall, okay? Also, Extended Hands Ministries invites you to celebrate as a community on Saturday, the 4th of July, from 1 to 4 at, I always mispronounce the park, Keeler Park. If I'm right, it's Keeler Park. I'm learning. I'm getting there right here in Wilcox. They're going to have food, fun, games, watermelon eating contest. Oh, my gosh. I hope it's seedless because, you know, you eat watermelon seeds, it may grow a watermelon in your stomach. I mean, I think that's what happened to me. That explains my belly. As well as a pie eating contest. Oh, my gosh. Cornhole, water slides, dunk tank, face painting, and so much more. All right. So pretty cool. Pretty cool stuff for the 4th of July right here in Wilcox. Here's Starship. We built this city, taking you back to 1985. Depot Diner, hot to 92.5.

Hot 10 92.5 Depot Diner, Jen Blossoms found out about you. All right, Sean White getting ready to head on out of here. Hope you have an amazing Tuesday afternoon. Brenda, she is up next at 1 o'clock with your hit music. If you're traveling around, please travel safely. I'm going to leave you with Dire Straits. It's the Walk of Life, taking you back to 1986. It's the Depot Diner, classic hits and throwbacks for your lunch. Hot 10 92.5 Wilcox. I'll talk to you manana. Take care. Bye-bye.

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Hot 92.5. That was Ed Sheeran with Shivers. Good afternoon. This is Brenda, Brenda. I'm here with you until 4 o'clock today. I'm having a great day. You know what gives me the shivers? Air conditioning. Woo! When you go into a store or something like that and the air conditioning is blasting, I don't know. I feel like I got to carry a sweatshirt around with me all the time. I'm forever cold, you know? Hey, I'm having a great day. I hope you're having a great day too. It's Tuesday. It's a great day to like restart that to-do list. If you didn't get anything done yesterday, it's still the beginning of the week, right? You still got some time. Hey, we're going to be hearing some great music this hour. We're going to be listening to MC Hammer, Dania, Ting Tings, Post Malone, Cranberries, the Eurythmics, Missy Elliott, Ella Langley, Romeo Santos. It's going to be such a great hour of music. Plus, we have your request coming up at the end of the hour and some artists that I haven't mentioned. Hey, right now we've got Magic with Rude on Hot 92.5 Wilcox.

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Small Town, Big Radio, Hot 92.5. That was Post Malone with Chemical. This is Brenda, hanging out with you on this terrific Tuesday. Isn't it amazing when you have like that chemical reaction with somebody, that chemistry? Gotta love the chemistry. That's one of the things that I don't like about online dating, is that you meet somebody and you start texting and then maybe you start talking on the phone, then you meet them and then you realize like you can't stand the way they smell. Or there's some other chemistry thing that just doesn't quite work. And I'd rather get that out of the way right away. So the whole online dating thing, I'm like, it's a nice way to meet people, but I want to meet and then I want to meet in person. I don't want to like engage in some long drawn out, you know, text intimacy then just to find out that like you really can't stand the person once you meet them in person. Ugh, that's yucky, right? Hey, do you have a request? You can head on over to hot925.com and put that request in online, or you can text or WhatsApp 520-303-0925. We love playing what you like to hear. Right now we've got the Cranberries with Linger on Hot 92.5 Wilcox.

0: 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Here's your forecast for Wilcox.
1: For Tuesday, sunny skies and toasty, high near 100. Tonight, clear skies, low right around 61. Wednesday, sunny, toasty, high near 101. Wednesday night, partly cloudy, low right around 62. For a Thursday, partly sunny, high near 97. Currently in Wilcox, it's 97 degrees.
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Hot 92.5. We just heard from Romeo Santos with Promise featuring Usher. This is Brenda. I'm here with you on this terrific Tuesday. Hey, we've got some of your requests coming up before the end of the hour. We've been playing great music for you, and we are grateful that you decided to take us along to keep you company. I hope we get to keep you company the whole rest of the day. Right now, we've got Lady Gaga with Rain on Me featuring Ariana Grande on Hot 92.5 Wilcox.

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Hot 92.5, that was Gigi Perez with Sailor Song. Good afternoon. I'm Brenda. I'm here with you until 4 o'clock today on this terrific, terrific, terrific Tuesday. Hey, we've got more great music for you this hour. We're going to be hearing from Bjork, Remix, Jay-Z, Gracie Abrams, Michelle, New Shoes, Chingy, Morgan Wallen, David Bisbal. It's going to be a great hour of music. Plus, we have some of your requests coming up at the end of the hour and some other artists that I haven't mentioned. Right now, we've got Usher with Oh My God featuring Will.i.am on Hot 92.5 Wilcox. Oh.

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That was Gracie Abrams with That's So True. This is Brenda hanging out with you on this terrific Tuesday. Hey, we've got great music for you. Right now, we're going to be hearing from Michelle with No More Lies on Hot 92.5 Wilcox.

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1: For Tuesday, sunny skies and toasty, high near 100. Tonight, clear skies, low right around 61. Wednesday, sunny, toasty, high near 101. Wednesday night, partly cloudy, low right around 62. For a Thursday, partly sunny, high near 97. Currently in Wilcox, it's 96 degrees.
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5: The economy is booming. The Dow has never been higher. Millionaires are being made by the minute. Yet tragically, these new moneyed men are faced with a drastic shortage of butlers. America is faced with a shortage of qualified, trained butlers. What good is a mansion without a man to open the door for you? What's the point of breakfast on sterling silver unless it's being carried to your bedside every morning by a gentleman's gentleman? The newly rich need houseboys, valets, lackeys, henchmen. Please don't let America's millionaires spend one more day spreading their own caviar. Become a butler.
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Hot 92.5. We just heard from David Bisbal with A Partir de Hoy, which translates to starting today. So let's see. We have got some more great music for you. This is Brenda. I'm here with you until 4 o'clock today. Have you had a chance to check out our Facebook page, Hot 92.5 FM? You might want to follow us. We put some fun things up there every once in a while. And definitely stick around because we've got some of your requests coming up. Right now, we've got Justin Bieber with Holy featuring Chance the Rapper on Hot 92.5 Wilcox.

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my drive to the top, I've been out of shape, taking out the box, I'm an astronaut. I blasted off the planet, rock that caused catastrophe, and it matters more because I had it. Now I had, I thought about wreaking havoc on an opposition, kind of shocking, they want a static with precision. I'm automatic, quarterback, I ain't talking second, pack it up on

Hot 92.5, that was Imagine Dragons with Enemy. This is Brenda. I'm here with you until 4 o'clock today on this terrific Tuesday. Hey, we've got some great music for you this hour. We're going to be hearing from Chris Cross, Rosalia, Daddy Yankee, George Bird, Sugar Ray, Gary Newman, Kevin Rudolph, Bruno Mars, El Dieve. Man, it's going to be a great hour of music. Plus, we have some of your requests at the end of the hour and some artists that I haven't mentioned. And right now, we've got Carly Rae Jepsen with Call Me Maybe on Hot 92.5 Wilcox.

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It won't

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This is Brenda, hanging out with you on this terrific Tuesday. I would really love to hear from you. 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Are you having a yard sale or something like that? Let us know. 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Have you got a birthday or an anniversary or some other special occasion coming up? Just let us know. It's absolutely free. 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And right now, we've got Sugar Ray with Every

0: from the Chiricahua Community Health Center Weather Center. Here's your forecast for Wilcox.
1: For Tuesday, sunny skies and toasty. High near 100. Tonight, clear skies. Low right around 61. Wednesday, sunny, toasty. High near 101. Wednesday night, partly cloudy. Low right around 62. For a Thursday, partly sunny. High near 97. Currently in Wilcox, it's 99 degrees.
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0: 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Content is the author's responsibility and doesn't represent official views of HHS or the U.S. government.
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0: Hot 92.5, that was El Dieve with Sigue Rodando. This is Brenda, and I'm getting ready to head on out of here. Bo Johnson is going to be up next at 4 p.m. with some great, great music. I'm going to be back with you tomorrow afternoon at 1 p.m. I'm going to leave you right now with Kendrick Lamar and Squabble Up on Hot 92.5 Wilcox. Hey, don't forget, love is the answer.
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4: From Feature Story News in Washington, I'm Nick Harper. U.S. President Donald Trump says he may have an idea about a possible Iran deal in the next day or two. According to CNN, the president has suggested a deal is close 36

0: and Iran handing over its enriched uranium.
1: We have ongoing negotiations in Iran and with Iran, and that hasn't stopped. And we could have at least an idea by 1 or 2 days from now, but I think it's going well. The blockade continues to hold 100%. Nothing is getting through our blockade. No oil, no income, no nothing. Nothing's getting through the blockade.
0: At least 37 people are now confirmed to have died and more than 470 injured after an earthquake hit the Philippines. That's according to the local disaster agency. Rescue operations are still underway and the death toll is expected to rise. The company behind the popular AI tool ChatGPT, OpenAI, is set to become a publicly traded company a short time after its biggest rival, Anthropic, revealed it was doing the same. Ever since Mitch McCann reports from New York.
2: In a post online, OpenAI said it recently submitted what is known as a confidential S-1, the formal filing required for an IPO, or initial public offering. The company went on to say, "We have not decided on timing yet. It may be a while because there are things we want to do that are likely easier as a private company." OpenAI is behind ChatGPT, the revolutionary AI chatbot now used by millions of people. In March, the company was valued at $852 billion after reportedly raising $122 billion in funding to grow its business. Earlier this month, Anthropic, the company behind the ChatGPT rival, Claude, also announced it was going public. In its most recent funding round, the company was valued at $952 billion. Mitch McCann, New York.
0: Hundreds of Iraqi Kurdish migrants trying to reach the UK were tortured and threatened with organ removal last year, according to British media. Hostages who escaped told the BBC that they were captured by a Libyan militia, which blackmailed their families into paying $5,000 under threat of having a kidney removed. Ever since Stuart Smith sends this report from London.
3: The BBC investigation found that during the summer of 2025, migrants travelling from Iraqi Kurdistan to the UK via Libya in northern Africa were intercepted by a militia. It was making money by kidnapping and imprisoning migrants and blackmailing them in a largely lawless country. Conditions were so cramped, according to survivors, they were forced to sleep standing up, and some report being tortured.
0: From Bureaus Worldwide, this is FSN.
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5: For Tuesday, sunny skies and toasty, high near 100. Tonight, clear skies, low right around 61. Wednesday, sunny, toasty, high near 101. Wednesday night, partly cloudy, low right around 62. For a Thursday, partly sunny, high near 97. Currently in Wilcox, it's 98 degrees.
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That's DJ Khaled on Hot 92.5. Tuesday afternoon here with Bo Johnson. On the way for you this hour, Maroon 5, No Doubt, and Maluma. Right now, Taylor Swift on Hot 92.5 Wilcox.

small town, big radio, Hot 92.5 American Authors right there. Also heard from Jane and No Doubt. It's Bo with you. Tuesday afternoon here. The Wilcox Theater Arts camps are going on through July the 8th. 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And again, those are going on through July 8th. Right now, this is new music from Pink Panthers and Zara Larsson. It's Hot 92.5 Wilcox.

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Morgan Wallen on Hot 92.5. The community pool is open now. The hours are Monday through Saturday from 12 to 5. Friday, there is a night swim from 7 to 9:30 p.m. And they are signing up for swim lessons. The first round starts coming up here quick, June 15th through the 26th. Second round is going to be July the 6th. If you want to get signed up, stop by City Hall or call 520-766-4211. Right now, this is Uncle Cracker on Hot 92.5 Wilco.